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0: for the first vote. 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

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She took my hair. She took my day. 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

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You know, it's all about Tropical Spice Radio. This one is on Bombshell. Wayne Wonder said that.

0: me, this is Wayne Wonder. You know, this is all about Tropical Spice Radio. Yeah. This one is a bombshell. Wayne Wonder said that.
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0: Welcome to the Midday Spy Show with DJ Mike and Sashi Cool. Have to give a praise, you know, have to thank God for sparing our lives that we may see one more day. Do you know how much persons didn't get the chance to wake up this morning? Well, guess what? God has spared our life so we can give thanks, all right? So let's praise Him. This one is from Jonathan Nelson, the one called I Believed. Do you believe that God has done wonderful things for you? We got a great show today. Got the question of the day. It's gonna be great. But in the meantime, we're just gonna let our praises on. You're looking for Bible scriptures that will give you encouragement, peace, and comfort.
1: I believe, hey.
0: Try Philippians 4, 6 to 7. It's all about encouragement to pray rather than worry. Promises peace that guards the heart. Matthew 11, verse 28. It's an invitation for the weary to find rest in Jesus. Jeremiah 29, verse 11, it talks about a reminder of God's positive plan for the future. Proverbs 3, 5 to 6, talks about an exhortation to trust in God, in God's direction, rather than one's own understanding. Indeed, if God is good to you, sing along.
1: Come on, everybody, get your feet heavy. Let's go.
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1: Where my islanders? Can some of y'all run down here to the front?
0: Whether it be morning, noon, or night, wherever you are in the world.
1: I need y'all to run down here. Come on.
0: God has done something wonderful for you. So God, let our praises blaze.

0: A simple prayer a day keeps the devil away. Just giving thanks to God, just asking Him for His direction throughout the day.
1: Heavy, let's go, come on.
0: Thanking Him for sparing your life. Some simple prayers you can talk to the Lord, you know.
1: Come on,
0: tell Him that you're grateful. Praise Him.

0: I tell you, when music hits you, feel no pain. God has truly been wonderful to us. Isn't that so, my good friend Sashi? Cool.
1: Good morning. Good morning, DJ Mike. I'm feeling so blessed. Thank you for that beautiful rendition there. Yeah. I just want to welcome you to Tropical Spice Radio Chill Room, my friend.
0: Yes, man. Yes, indeed. Boy, you know, I was there and I said, you know, we need to start the show on a positive note, you know, on a note that says, thank you, Lord, for waking us up. Thank you for giving us the health and strength. You know, and I said, listen, this is the right song. And I said, moving forward, we're going to start the show on a note like this, encouraging people, be good, always do good. That's what the Lord really requires from us, to praise Him. Live good, be better role models for each and everyone out there. Because, you know, Attila, in these times, crazy stuff happening and people are getting discouraged, you know, for every single thing that's happening nowadays. The prices of this is going up, gas and everything. But, you know, we're here. We have life.
1: Yes, we're here. And on that note, I've learned, you know, that a couple of persons that I know personally didn't make it through this week, whether by ailment or by fatality. But we're still here. We are still amongst the land of the living. So we have to just give thanks.
0: Definitely.
1: The added time that we get. You understand? I saw one of my friends too on TikTok, and he said, you know, persons keep asking the Most High for, you know, money, cars, and materialistic things. And he said, you know what I want? I want more time on the time that I have.
0: Yes.
1: I want added time on the time that I have. So, you know? And that just kind of take me aback, you know, to say, yes, we really want more time on time that we have, because life is short. And we have to, you know, live and enjoy life to the fullest.
0: That's so true. That is so true, my brother. Right? And you see, your money will supply all your physical needs, but your health is very important, right? And a spiritual connection for me is very important, right? You know,
1: that's right.
0: You need, you know, in these times where I see persons are, you know, they're desperate for things to happen for them, right? And when it do happen, they make a big blunder of it, right? Because what they want and what they're achieving, they didn't plan for it. They just want to have it. And when it comes their way, there's no guidance, and the friends are around them that they didn't provide any good recommendations, and it just come and go. Easy come, easy go. You understand me? So that's why I always say ask the Father for His guidance, because sometimes we need it. Definitely. We definitely need His guidance. So, you know, I always encourage people, just talk to the Father. Say, boy, I'm going to do something today and I need your guidance. Help me to make the right choice. That's all, you know. That's all.
1: Right. But even in scriptures, it tells you that in all your ways, you have to acknowledge Him and He will direct your path.
0: All right. Right? There you go.
1: Mm-hmm. You even say so in words. Not, I understand. So have to follow the good book for, you know, guidance.
0: Oh, definitely. Definitely. Definitely. And there, I throw in some scriptures, you know, that will guide you, you know. So, you know, we like to start the day on that nice, positive note, right?
1: Right, right.
0: So, what is going to happen?
1: So, DJ Mike.
0: Yes, sir.
1: I'm going to ask you, what's the temperature like on your side today?
0: Well, it's going to be hot. That, I'm sure.
1: It's going to be already hot.
0: It's already hot. Very, very, very hot.
1: It's getting hot in here.
0: Definitely.
1: No, when I said the other part, my wife and the other part. Right. But over on my side, it's 75 degrees.
0: Oh,
1: it's 75 degrees outside. So I encourage persons to, you know, keep cool and stay hydrated.
0: Okay.
1: Most important thing, stay hydrated.
0: Okay. Well, the current temperature is 31 degrees Celsius. That's 88 Fahrenheit. You know, not so bad, you know, under partly sunny skies. So, you know, we're expecting a hot and humid day with high temperatures reaching 32 Celsius, 92 degrees Fahrenheit, right? So, Ah, it's going to be hot. Okay. And we may reach up to 36. Right? 36 degrees or 96 Fahrenheit. So it's hot in here. As you
1: don't take off no clothes.
0: No, no, no.
1: Okay. Delete a part. Delete a part of that conversation.
0: No,
1: sir.
0: All
1: not, right.
0: No, we're not going to do that today. All right. So, what's I know you're a man of controversy, right? So, what's it going to be like today for the question?
1: Bubbling. All right. Before I throw out the question of the day, right? Which is, you know, I already threw it out in the. The Tropical Spice chat room, which I encourage persons to, you know, be a part of and engage on the chat line. All right. I want you to find this song, Mr. DJ, Murder, She Wrote.
0: Murder, She Wrote. Oh, boy.
1: Yes.
0: When you ask me to find songs, you know, you know, my curiosity goes up, you know, by a whole lot. Why this gentleman want me to find part something particular? Is it? I hope the topic is not about murdering or anything like that, though.
1: No. When we ask him to find certain song, you know, the speedometer for bonum, so speedometer bonum. You understand why?
0: Yeah, man, I understand
1: eventually,
0: why.
1: But right.
0: Yes. All right. Let's blaze. This one is from Shakedemus and Players. One called "Murder, She Wrote."
2: Now this one dedicated to the girl with the angel. Tropical Spice Radio. 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

0: All right, sir. Murder, She Wrote, says Second Shakadimus and Pliers. What says you?
1: Yes. Pretty Face and Bad Character. And my favorite punchline, that Pretty Face and them and Bad Character. Lad.
0: Yeah.
1: Telling you. Telling you. Mm-hmm. All right. With yes, that said, the question of the day from the decks of the DJ is, do you think women are men's greatest downfall? Again, from the decks of the DJ, do you think women are men's greatest downfall? What says you, Mr. DJ Mike? What's your point of view?
0: Oh boy. Do you think women are men's greatest downfall?
1: Yes.
0: It all depends on the angle you're looking at it. Where you look at it, or how you look at it.
1: What lens are you looking through today, Mr. DJ?
0: Well,
1: telescopic lens are you looking through?
0: Well, they can be as well as they are not. As I say, it all depends. Because, for example, if in a relationship, they can be. Definitely. Right? And
1: a relationship wise, me kind of that thing for now.
0: Okay, you know, sir.
1: Confession Thursday and all these things. Right. So I really, along the line of relationship I was looking at. Right? I know that you're the man in the suit and the tie and always have some diplomatic response, or, you know, you speak with so much diplomacy.
0: Yes.
1: Right? I don't know what I mean. I'm a zinc fence man. I mean, I gotta give it to you. Rob on. Zinc fence.
0: Definitely.
1: Be a zinc fence. Right. So, on that basis now, in terms of relationship-wise, do you think women are, you know, men's greatest downfall?
0: Again, I say it all depends, because if you allow them to have so much impact in your life or role in your life, both emotionally, financially, and everything, then yes, definitely can be a downfall. Right?
1: Okay. So, but
0: if not,
1: in your relationship, though, you give like females a free reign, like to take charge or be dominant?
0: No, they can't be dominant. I give them, we have responsibilities. So we both do, we have our own responsibilities and, you know, we attend to that. So normally, the responsibility is shared equally, and nobody try to dominate anyone over anyone. But for example, the kids would be more of wife's responsibility in terms of nurturing, and so it's not to say that I'm not there, but, you know, she would put more emphasis on them, and, you know, the around the house, you know, little DIYs, and so I would be responsible for that, because she doesn't have the technical skills that I have. Likewise, I don't have the technical skills to deal with certain situations with the kids, so she would be dominant in that field.
1: Okay.
0: Right.
1: Listen.
0: Hold on. I gotta say good morning to Trisha. Hey, Trisha, what's that? Trisha says, each to their own. Trisha, good to have you. I hope we can have a little time to talk with you today.
1: Trisha, let me tell you this. Trisha, me wear the pants. Here, you wear the skirt.
0: So what are you saying?
1: All right, listen. From, you know, my point of view, right?
0: Yes.
1: Even the greatest men in the Bible fail because of woman. I even go back to the Adam and Eve story. A long time, woman a trickery, you know, to do things what we don't want to do, you know, bro.
0: Why you say that? Then
1: Eve seduced Adam, figure eat the forbidden fruit. You understand? So, in other words, she used trickery and get the man to do something where him no want supposed to do. Mm-hmm. Rub him head and tell him the nice things them and rub him. You know them have them little style and them something for bring you to your weakest point.
0: She didn't hold him down, you know. She did not hold him down.
1: But I'm saying she never hold him down. But I'm saying she used trickery. You notice when I said the word seduce? she know how to play upon him emotions. As a woman stay, bro, them use craft and them little mind game to get you to where they want you to.
0: If you allow them to.
1: End up fall upon you.
0: If you allow them to.
1: Listen. Then what me say? Then we get you to the weakest point. And then now you are to face with the consequences of your action. Because if Eve never seduced Adam, you know, right now would have been sinless, you know. Right? Look for Samson and Delilah too. Now we are use some little Bible reference to Eve make a point. Yeah, you get what me I say? Mm-hmm. She trick him for no say, all right, if him cut him ear, he will weak. You get what me I say? And she get him at that point there where, you know, when him realize the mistake, all him have to do now, I just say, yo, kill himself. See, the consequences are the action when woman seduce, you know, you always have to face some great consequences as men. Woman are wicked, bro. Them are wicked.
0: Listen. All right. Trisha says, a man should love, protect, provide, and lead his family with respect and responsibility. A woman should love, support, care, and help building the family with wisdom and respect. Both should work together. Would you agree?
1: That are them diplomacy, you know, lines. All right, Mike. Hear them famous line. Hear them famous slogan where them used to trick with sometime, you know. Right? They would say, behind every black successful man, what them say? There is a strong black woman, don't it?
0: Mm-hmm. Yes.
1: But the joke of the day, behind every black man, there is the police.
0: Why? Why it have to be that way?
1: Black man mentality just different, bro. Them just have to just know, so they have to do everything wrong for police, for attract the attention of the police.
0: Yeah, but
1: you understand?
0: I get that. I get that. But why?
1: Black men are more ghetto in thinking than, you know, the rest of average race of our nation. Because we don't have a sort of racist in it.
0: No,
1: right?
0: No. And we don't want to sound. We don't want to sound that way overall, right?
1: Right. So I'm saying, black man thinking different, bro. Like, yo, but just I do things I mean a care. What, you know? Mm-hmm. Well, we have to have a run in with the police. But that is just a joke of the day still.
0: Okay.
1: You know, we don't really stray too much from the point. But I'm saying, at the end of the day, Mike, them usually use this term to get you at a point to say, yeah man, behind every successful.
0: All right. Well, guess what? We got Annalie online. Annalie would like to weigh in, you know. So, Annalie, good morning.
2: Yes. Good morning. That's not my people.
0: Yes.
1: Yes, Annalie, good morning. Why would a woman have so wicked?
2: Let me ask you a question. Woman wicked, man wicked, don't it?
1: Woman wickeder. Is there such a term? Wickeder.
2: Mm-hmm.
1: Why not always scam if we do things what we don't want to do? And then we have to face the consequences afterwards.
2: We never scam. You scam me too.
1: No, man. I mean, we don't know if we rub with head. All right. Say if we don't want some money.
2: Yes, of course.
1: I don't
2: you know want something. Of course, yeah. But listen, we never tell enough to heal to us. But because we don't love we. Yeah. We don't say we don't love us. But let me tell you, it depends on certain. If somebody, for instance, in a situation, the person don't really love you, but because you have it, she's going to put all effort to get it from you, right? You know, have to know the loophole to say if this lady really love me or not. Because most of them, sometimes another you know, them just want their money, so they scam on them. I only know what to think behind the scene, you know, think as men. Nowadays, women, I'm a woman, and I can say that nowadays, woman, if you don't find a good woman nowadays, let me tell you, man, trust me. And I'm scamming and taking the money.
1: Right. Yes. That say, only know how to butter up, man. Get resources and get to things them. You understand?
2: Yes. Certainly.
1: Because them uno know so weak to uno. Mike, I gotta share a story with me here last night, right?
0: No, you sound like a confession. Go on.
1: No. Me I said me here last night, and this brings me to, you know, even drive home, you know, the question of the day. It's like this lady say, all right, she link up her ex, right? And the ex keep on bothering her for, you know, some front and all the works. And she said, all right, then she giving cause she wants some money. You get what me I said? But she not into him, you know, who want give up some front. So what she do, she invite him over. And that particular day in question, she said, she just start giving some NSA. But she put two sleeping pills in the NSA, in each drink, right? Mm-hmm. And she said, two twos, she never know, said the pill them bit so strong, two twos, you know, fast forwarding, they might knock out from the bed. So she, you know, just take off him, strip him naked, and she put soap water and some sitting in a condom, chew it in the bathroom to make it look like it used, and chew some wipes, make it look like it used, and she go in there and wallet. She said, when she go in there and wallet him, they have like $150,000. Right? And she said she did beg him the 50,000. So she just take out the 50,000 where she did ask him for it. And she said she just go strip naked. And she said, by a certain time, lying down in the bed, like, you know, hours or two past, then she just start ringing him phone to, you know, get him up. So by the time him jump up now, he must say, boy, we never try wake me up earlier. And like she say, I say, when time you do things, you know, yeah. I say you drop asleep quick. And then I'm like, boy, when there's something good, it just makes you want to sleep, right? Not knowing, say, him never get nothing out of them, something there, you know, my G. You see it? She said she just let her laugh to herself. And while when he's gone, she'll laugh to herself for something. And maybe afterwards, and he realized, say, the 50,000 gone out, and he maybe thinks, say, him did gear it before, you know, everything, and him not get nothing free, but yet still she drive that in her mind, like him get something.
0: But,
1: and trick the man.
0: Sashi Cool, who's to be blamed?
1: What do you mean, who's to be blamed?
0: I don't want to be blamed, brethren.
1: Bro, listen what me I say. You know,
0: you
1: nowadays,
0: blame the girl.
1: Like, no, we have to be realistic. You know, nowadays, a man, in terms of thinking, I gotta say, he's not gonna give away his money just like that. A something for something.
0: Mm-hmm. Okay.
1: You get what me I say? But at the end of the day, DJ Mike call a spade, it is trickery. That is fraud.
0: Yeah, the process may be fraud. Yes, she did a fraudulent fraudulent act. But the man allow himself to be caught in that situation.
1: But you know, man pon a hole, you don't know how man a woman story go. Mike, listen to me. At the end of the day, if a man did try to pull that stunt there in terms of fraud, you know what that would be deemed as? That would be deemed as rape.
0: Yeah, which is true.
1: Sexual fraud on that end, in terms of a female, say a man promise a woman and never deliver or trick her, because points to prove rape is fear, force, and fraud. And fraud is a component, right?
0: Mm-hmm. Yeah.
1: So when a woman do something, you see, them can get well with certain things, but a man have always faced the bitter consequences. That is what I'm saying. That a woman try for drive home at the end of the day.
0: Mm-hmm. Yeah.
1: On our end, we have to face a great downfall.
0: Okay.
1: Where women is concerned with certain things. That's why I'm saying that. That's why I'm going to say, if you think that women are men's greatest downfall, I'm showing you on the flip side of it. Was the man who committed the fraud, as I said, it would be deemed as rape. And a woman can fraud with and she can laugh and get away with it.
0: All right. Annalie, what says you? Do you agree with anything, the scenario that he gave, do you agree with it in any way?
2: At the man fault.
0: Exactly, at the man fault. Ultimately, at the man fault. Yeah. I agree with you on that, right? You don't have nobody to be blamed but himself.
1: So when Eve did trick Adam, a man fall too.
0: No, but hold on. Hold on this, Ashi. Remember, you know, I am ex, so him never have to go there. I am ex he was dealing with, based upon
1: him never have to go there, but they made a verbal agreement. She said, yeah, me go gear. So, because if she never, him couldn't just take up himself and go the yard, Bill, that was a verbal agreement.
0: Mm-hmm.
1: You get what me I say?
0: Mm-hmm. All right, folks.
2: It's a verbal agreement two parties. With a plan behind it.
1: Huh?
2: A verbal agreement with a plan behind it.
1: She had a plan behind it.
0: Yeah,
1: she did just decide in her mind. So she now going to give the money and she going to find a way for trick him to get the money without giving up.
0: Yeah. You
1: get what me I say?
0: Well,
1: so she had the intent behind everything.
0: Hold on this. Trisha is so interacting with this conversation.
1: Get Trisha online for me, my friend.
0: Trisha says exactly.
1: Yeah, can't get take Trisha it. Online.
0: She says in the chat room.
1: Yeah, see?
0: Exactly. Take it. That was not nice. But I'm not sure. She was commenting on each aspect of the scenario that you were given. She said, fear is fear, scam. I wouldn't do that. Right? Thank you very much, Trisha.
1: She not going to do that, but other women, you know, like, other women always find ways. And, all right, back in the day, I usually hear, like, my mother used to give story, like, you know, with grandfather, when grandfather them, because back in the day, man used to go home drunk, always drunk. And when them going drunk, the woman them always wait till the man drunk for going in their wallet to take out money and all of them stuff, so, bro. As you know, the sense of remembrance with certain things, and especially when you're usually drunk. And so for a long time, I want to scheme more for rap money, you know.
0: Oh, boy.
1: Them always a winner. We have to just face one different consequences.
0: Mm-hmm. Okay. What says you? What says you, Annalie?
2: Because it's a scenario, it's just the man's fault.
0: I mean, I say nothing
2: more.
0: Okay. So basically, you're saying it's a man's fault. So, you know, him just wrong. Shouldn't take the bait.
1: So,
0: that's why.

0: a player apart in tricking him, rubbing his head and tricking him to eat the forbidden fruit and all of them something there. So I just had him.
1: Eve did not force Adam to do it.
0: No, she never forced. This is what I said. She seduced him and she convinced him and attacked him into whatever, you know, because remember, you know, God gave Adam clear instruction, do not do this and all of these things.
1: Yeah,
0: and
1: there's a consequence behind it. So Adam should think.
0: You see? That's what I'm telling you, the DJ Mike, you know? That even goes back to what I'm saying. Mm-hmm. Then we do things for trick you into doing things, you know, and then say, yeah, man, whenever we want shotgun to your head or whenever force you to do anything. But them now look on the part where them know, say, all right, then them know, say, if they rub your head and them butter you up and them get you to, you know, where them want you. Them now look on them part. They say, you see, them only pretty have bad character, bro. Them.
2: You say pretty face and bad character.
0: All right. Yeah, bro.
2: All right, sir. I feel your pain.
0: Yeah, man.
2: I feel your pain.
0: You have to feel, you're not man. Voila, you're not man, sir. You're
2: yes,
0: not man.
2: Yes, I am, but I don't have those problems. I put myself in a damn entanglement there where me get scammed and all of those stuff. No, sir. Mm-mm, not me. But I get the point that you're saying. No,
0: listen to me.
2: No,
0: listen what I'm saying. Listen what me I say. You don't even have to put yourself, because I don't think Adam had put himself in the position to, you know, be, you know, seduced to do, you know, all eat right. the forbidden fruit, right? Mm-hmm. And with other men, and even with, like, as I said, with Samson, I really think him the real go time way for put himself in that position. Because she just used, like, the enemy would approach Delilah and say, yo, based upon certain things, all right, you know, you're pretty. Use that because him weak to you. You understand? Mm-hmm. Use that now and try to learn his secret.
2: Mm-hmm. Okay.
0: You get what I'm saying? All
2: right. So, I've seen.
0: Yeah, so it's not really like you're putting yourself in that. And we can't exempt myself to say, oh, because me think I'm smart, you know. Because woman, them smart, bro. Them tricky. Them tricky fight.
2: All right, boss. I hear you. But anyway, we have to let Annalie go, you know. Annalie, any final thoughts on the whole matter?
1: No, catch you later on another topic.
2: Yeah.
0: All right. Catch you on the flip side. No big ups today, Annalie.
1: Oh, I'm a big up the neighbor. See ya.
0: Yes.
1: Nobody listen to me. I'm right. alive. Yes. Yes,
2: what's
1: man.
2: Her name? What's her name
1: yes,
2: again?
1: Girl.
2: What's her name?
1: Tia.
2: Tia?
1: Tia Walters.
2: Tia Walters. Yes. Tia Walters, good morning, yes. Good day. Welcome to Tropical Spice Radio. I do hope that you enjoy the show. And let Annalie show you how to, you know, put in your input in the app. I'm pretty sure you know you have the app already, right, Annalie?
1: Right.
2: So sure, just guide her through because we like to hear everybody's input. Right, and if she feel like she want to come on, yeah, man, you can call us Batman and we can have a conversation with her. All right,
1: okay,
2: yeah, man.
1: And I want to say happy birthday to Daniel today. He's his birthday.
2: All right, Daniel.
1: Yeah.
2: All right, so we're gonna Daniel. So we're gonna put that in a birthday segment. Happy birthday, Daniel. I hope that you live to see many more. All right.
1: All right, then take care.
2: Yeah, man. Okay, take care.

0: Yes, indeed. This is Tropical Spice Radio, the flavor of the Caribbean. Sashi Cool, you're back with us. Yes, man. Say that again.
1: That we're live and in living color.
0: Oh, live and living color. Yeah, man. Definitely. Definitely. All right. So we heard from Annalie. You have anyone you want to add to the conversation? Let we hear their perspective.
1: All right. Let me see who I can get online today.

0: me see if I can get one of our listeners. China in the building. China, top of the morning to you. You're always
1: hey, welcome,
0: locked
1: welcome
0: in.
1: To China. Welcome, China.
0: And also a special, special big up to Sha. Sha in the building. Good morning. Top of the morning to you, my friend.
1: All right, Sha, big up yourself as well.
0: All right, not getting that caller. Let me see. What else I can get online? Doom, doom, doom, doom, doom, doom. You remember Jeopardy?
1: Yeah, man, I remember Jeopardy.
0: Was one of my favorite shows back then.
1: Mm-hmm. So, you see, that's the feeling I'm getting right now.
0: Well, we can't believe DJ Bracky really sound like an on the woman them side this week, you know.
1: No, it's not a matter of woman side, you know. It's just common sense, you know. It's just
0: all about
1: common sense.
0: You have to stand up for the male species at all times. You must always demand just ice.
1: Remember,
0: okay?
1: Remember that you're doing that already, you know. So I have to stand on neutral ground, you know. And
0: No, I can't balance the skill because you're not female. You never born with a partner.
1: Well, that is true. You're not born with a partner.
0: Yeah.
1: Understand the whole scenario.
0: No, that's why I can't defend, because guess what? As we're here, you know, trying to get persons online for, you know, opinions and stuff like that.
1: Mm-hmm.
0: Remember, you know, DJ Mike. You see, females now just take over certain things and
1: mm-hmm.
0: with in terms of dominance, right?
1: Mm-hmm.
0: And like now in this era, they're saying, you know, we can't do without man. We can't certain type of work. We can't take on. We can't. So it's no more like a feminine era because them feel masculine. These females.
1: Mm-hmm.
0: We can't do without man. Like, really? But we men can't say the same. You think we can ever get up and say, yo, we can't do without woman? Nah. Because we never designed that way.
1: Okay. All right. Mark from G6 says, good morning, guys. Bless up. Trisha said, call wrong, wrong, and right, right. You understand me? So, call it. If it wrong, it wrong. If it right, it right. Simple.
0: Okay.
1: Simple.
0: Okay.
1: So what all right. Let's be more specific in terms of the downfall, right? What would you call mm-hmm. a downfall? Give me an example of a downfall.
0: Like as we say, like then we trick you for do things and you will end up at jail. I end up costing you your life.
1: All right. Give me a scenario.
0: No, then Mike, then I make DJ Mike. I made reference even to men in the Bible. Like what my dad said to you, with even Samson, he end up costing him life, giving away his secret.
1: Mm-hmm. Okay.
0: You understand?
1: Mm-hmm.
0: But he end up costing you your life, or other things will end up costing you for either being jail or something. On the flip mm-hmm. side of it.
1: Mm-hmm.
0: With certain decision you made because the female influence you. You're right. Because remember, you know, at the end of the day, as we say, where analysts say, you will do certain things and then I'm going to say, but we never force you. Like even if you're in a female in a relationship, right?
1: Mm-hmm.
0: And she wants something. Not necessarily even a need. She wants something, but you know, because she's spoiled and because you say, out of love, and you know, have the money. And you really want to, you know, please her, you know, once you walk away from the relationship. You will go out of the way, you go thief to make sure that she have it. Look how much money, you know, where all the females, them, you know, where them they call blood money. Them for just make sure that them all right and them comfortable. And them know, say, go do the dirt, you know. But either rob somebody and kill them for get their own, for care, come give them, for please them.
1: Mm-hmm.
0: Them come out smiling and then at the end of the day, police step on your tail when them get, you know, Because as me say, you know, the perfect crime and all of these things. And then when you still end up in a jail, they might go find a next man to fill that gap.
1: That is true. That is true.
0: And you can say, boy, then you can say, oh yeah, man. But she never force him or him put himself in another position there.
1: But that's the reality. Unfortunately, that's
0: what I'm saying.
1: Mm-hmm.
0: That's what me I said. All right. So, part two to my question is, since we're on this point, do you think men are weak to women?
1: Some men are. Some men are. And
0: why you gonna say some?
1: Some men are.
0: Why you gonna say some?
1: Because alright, some men are attracted physically, right? Most men are attracted physically.
0: Every man. With the design that we're there.
1: Right.
0: So, I also got design in our blueprint, in our DNA. Mm-hmm.
1: Right. So.
0: Right.
1: Because we're attracted physically, some men we go the extra mile just to get the girl's attention or just to impress the girl. Right.
0: So, Mike, mm-hmm. may I ask you something? Big man to big man.
1: Mm-hmm.
0: You know? You know, things that you're weak to a woman. You know, not like you're not weak to your wife.
1: No, I wouldn't say that. No.
0: Right. Watch.
1: No,
0: this.
1: No.
0: If she come to you with a certain request, mm-hmm. aren't you going to honor that request?
1: Yes, but doesn't mean to you're weak.
0: What you mean?
1: No.
0: What you mean?
1: No.
0: Of course.
1: No. I wouldn't say. All right. That. No, sir. I wouldn't say. I wouldn't
0: much,
1: say. That.
0: All right. How much at a time? All right. How many? 10 out of how much time you reject their request and say, yo, I'm not going to do this and I'm not going to honor your request. How much time out of 10?
1: Repeat the question again.
0: When them come to you and say them want, all right. If them come to you and say them want something,
1: mm-hmm.
0: you see it?
1: Mm-hmm.
0: It is not even have to necessarily be a need, but them say them want something.
1: Yeah.
0: Right? How much out of 10 times you just get up and say, yo, man, I hear that. No, man, I do this. How much out of 10 times you reject their request?
1: It all depends. It all depends, right, my brother.
0: You can't trick me.
1: Right, let's look at the text line. Let's look at the text line. All right. Bluff music. If a man is weak, well, a woman will run over you. That's kind of straightforward.
0: Yeah, that is true.
1: Mm-hmm.
0: I mean, of course, they're going to play you over all the time. And that is a very good point. Select a bluff. I buy you a beer. I'm going to buy you a beer.
1: Mm-hmm. All right. Go ahead. Continue with it on the text line.
0: Yeah. Oh, Mark G6 is saying, my brother, that is not in my blueprint. No, I am not weak.
1: Go up further. After that. Go up further. To after, under bluff. The comments.
0: Oh, Trisha.
1: Mm-hmm.
0: Trisha is saying, women are very persistent and they believe they will get what they want and they will do anything. You see? Listen to this punchline. You know, they will do anything to get it, even if it causes another person's demise. I am so... What you drinking, Trisha? What you drinking? I have to make my good friend Mike buy a Lucozade. Men need to keep their third eye open. Oh God, we could shake your hand and give you a hug. Big up yourself. Big up your status.
1: Mm-hmm. So she's basically agreeing with you, right?
0: Tobian said, "Can't talk, but Jay, please change your dating pool." I need to. Mm-hmm. Men, and Toby had said, men is only weak to the needs of sex. Yeah, but
1: yeah,
0: Toby, that is I know most. We stop saying most. That is how we were designed.
1: You understand?
0: Because
1: there,
0: after listen, that is how we were designed. You know, so we can't run away from certain facts. You understand? Because remember, you know, as what we said, we'll go back to the Adam and Eve story after, you know, Adam, you know, she seduced him.
1: Mm-hmm.
0: And when he realized, oh, oh, sex, sweet. Yeah, yeah, yeah, get on me and say, I that you use and play upon the emotion and that kind of did, you know? Because the whole human race to be in this predicament now where, you know, women are feel pain and what works and, you know?
1: All right, so.
0: That's what them say. Become in sin.
1: Mm-hmm.
0: You understand? Mm-hmm. And Eve cause it. You think of Adam and Eve?
1: Mark from G6 says, speak for yourself. You're weak towards women. I guess he was true. I guess he's talking to you.
0: Well, yeah, that mean my talk. Mark from G6, that means said, if you're not weak to woman, that means you are a robot. You have AI blueprint.
1: But why is it that we, all right, because you're saying that we are totally weak towards women overall.
0: We never said totally, you know, but we are in somewhat. Remember, you know, all right. And this is, as I said, by virtue, we were designed that way, right? Because remember, say, God formed or made woman from out of our rib.
1: Yeah, okay.
0: So them come from a part of it. So naturally, bro, we kind of weak to them in every way, because when they make certain requests and all of these things, we not going to reject, because we are, so we love them. We in love with them. So we are going to do everything for please. Because remember, you know, the man going to say, oh, are your duty as man for please your woman.
1: Mm-hmm.
0: So you are going to please a woman at any cost. So yeah, say that are no weakness.
1: No, but
0: because you're gonna do it at any cost, you know. At any, no, listen, the operative word is any cost.
1: So,
2: 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Spice Radio.
1: So, because it says at any cost, that means say we have to go with that. That's what you're saying.
0: Well, boy, whether you know it or unknowingly, it work out that way. There, you might say, you know, but when you look further down the line upon some reflection or some things where you do.
1: Yeah.
0: Mike, this
1: no,
0: one,
1: man,
0: yes.
1: No, sir.
0: How are you going to come to reality?
1: No, it's not that matter.
0: Yeah. You remember even the madman. Yeah, read the book named The Lunatic. Are you even watching the show?
1: Yeah, man, I watch it.
0: I hear him say, he said, vagina rule and it have powers. Even the madman can attest to that. So much as we are seeing persons.
1: Mm-hmm. Okay. Well, look at the morning.
0: Right.
1: Yeah, man. All right. See, we have Blackwood here online. Blackwood, good morning to you, sir. Welcome to Tropical Spice Radio.
3: Morning, DJ.
1: Yeah, man.
0: Yes, morning. Morning, Mr.
3: I'm a boss.
1: Mm-hmm. Morning. Yeah, man. So, hit him with the question of the day, sir.
0: All right. So, the question of the day, Mr. Blackwood, do you think women are men's greatest downfall? That is part one of the question. Clear brain a little bit.
3: That's hilarious.
0: Yeah, we are stimulating your mind a little bit. So,
3: that's a very interesting question.
0: Yeah, it's very interesting, right? Because we even have traced back some things to the biblical ideas.
3: I wouldn't answer that directly.
0: Why?
3: I would have to answer to them for some explanation.
0: In what?
3: I would have to answer to some explanation.
1: All right, go ahead.
3: Men allow women to be their greatest downfall.
1: I agree with you.
3: That's how I put it. Men allow women to be their greatest downfall.
0: So, Blackwood. Yes. So,
3: that
0: could
3: be my answer.
0: So, Blackwood. So, you put all the blame for Adam then. So, Eve never have... So, Adam put himself in that predicament. For Eve seduce him and make him eat the forbidden fruit.
3: Yes, but from a biblical standpoint, you know, the command and creed was given to the man, not the woman.
0: Mm-hmm.
3: And if you notice, when we hit this scripture, all right, let's just start scripture, just to get this better.
0: Right.
3: Nothing was wrong while the woman was eating the food, you know. Nothing happened to her. You know? I'm sure everything was okay. She could have the whole, whatever, she could eat the whole place and nothing happened. It was not
0: but
3: auntie. Nothing happened to her because nothing happened until she shared and the man have partake of it. Then both of them eyes were opening.
0: All right, watch it.
3: And if you want to check the scripture, you can look at that.
0: Right. But he never willingly, because him said no, and she find way she seduce him. Because it's not like him just did say as the first offer, she said, yo, eat the fruit. Because him go and say, yo, but you know, the Almighty, the Creator, so we never did to do it. And she said no, man, she find craft no, and she trick him. This is what I'm saying, you know.
3: No. All right.
0: Let's find him the weakest point.
3: Let me see if I can. No. One of the things that we have to understand, the woman's duty, the first is the duty for the woman was to be a helpmate for the man. Now, helpmate meaning that wherever the man falls short, the woman would help the man along. Now, part of that would help to prepare certain things that the man could eat and drink. So her helping the man now would have been an aspect of helping him to be better. Now, what she didn't understand is that so much that she seduced him, is that he partake of that. That's what the word said, you know, that he partake of it. So in other words, he allowed himself to be the downfall.
1: I keep saying that.
0: Seduce him. Voila, no, man.
1: That's what I keep saying.
0: Here we go, no. Remember, say, based on how the serpent come to her, you know, and then, like him, I say, boy, you have to go convince your husband for it. Eat this thing, you know. Because if him knows, say, him not go willingly accept to eat it because, as I said, he got command. Right? So he was basically the gatekeeper of the garden. Right? So him get clear, precise instructions. She knows, say, listen, Blackwood, she knows, say, willingly he wasn't going to do that. So guess what she do? As I said, she seduced him. She play upon him emotions to get it at that weakest point.
3: But there's no proof to show that it's point.
0: What do you mean?
3: He allowed himself to do that because what you have to understand, you know, Papa. The Bible says God put them together because that's what man was lonely. He didn't have anybody to share in his comparison. Now the fact that they become one. It means now that whatever the woman fights make up, he now willingly partake of it because they were joined together. So it's not so much that she seduced him. All this seduction that went on in the garden at that time was the serpent seducing the woman to eat the fruit. There was no other means the Bible speaks of that. That was the only time. But the fact that he allowed her, I convinced her that this would make her wiser, you understand, and become in things that she didn't know. What she did is she shared that with the man, willing the man partake of it, knowing that listen, the command was given to me that this we shouldn't partake of that. But because she was given to him as a helpmate. And they become one. That was what the Bible says because it was a woman who was sinning up and pulling into it in others.
0: Good. All right. I really love how you said that.
3: Willing combination is not something that she allowed it.
0: You know,
3: woman 100%.
0: I mean,
3: Because he was giving up a command, but he willingly listened.
0: So he used to be a master. Blackwood, she knows, me alone now got to deal with this, you know. Me have to pull my husband in it, and she seduced him, man.
3: All right, let's pull up something. Remember, Mm-hmm. When the serpent came to her and said, right. Listen, is it said that the Lord said that you shouldn't partake of this and so forth? And she said, yes. He said, no, mm-hmm. no, you won't. Now we're dead, you know. But what really happened, the truth and facts is, if you notice, you know, what the edge from it was in the tree of life, you know, the tree of good and evil. It means that it was something that was able to allow them to be wiser. And she see an opportunity to gain some knowledge that she thinks she didn't have. Because what she didn't understand, the commandment was given to the man as the head. She didn't mm-hmm. understand that they have everything. They were already gods. And they didn't need anything because it was Adam who needed the animals. So Adam was fully knowledgeable and know all things. It was she who was lacking in the knowledge of God. So because the serpent knew that she have a lackage in that area, that's why he came to her to seduce her. So when she was seduced now, she's sitting mm-hmm. in the better half of her of sharing it with her husband, because this is something that she mentioned the husband didn't understand. But because they were one and in one setting, he decided to partake. So it wasn't that the woman forced him and seduced him to do. He did it willingly.
4: Never said force. So really that force wouldn't drop in. But seduce. And if you look up the word seduce, it I can tell us almost by trickery.
3: Yeah, basically.
4: She lure him, you know, she lure him. Seduce right. me, she lure him in that particular
1: all right. all
4: place, right. our particular way of doing. You right. understand? So it would be, like he was willingly to do that. You understand? Okay. She just get but him to
3: coming back,
4: right.
3: coming back to, all
1: right.
3: to
1: hold a point, hold a point, guys.
3: To answer your question.
1: Hold a point, Blackwood. Yes, sir. Hold a point, folks, it is time now where we go to the facts and trivia of the day. So today we're going to talk about the giraffe's bone. Despite their incredible length, a giraffe's neck has the exact same number of bones, which is 7, as a human's neck. So in other words, as long as you see a giraffe's neck, there are 7 bones inside of it, just like the human's bone. That's our facts and the trivia of the day, right? So tune in every day. We're going to throw in a facts and trivia, all right? Sorry, back to your argument. No, you can go ahead now. Before that, Sashi, check the text line.
0: All right. In the text line, wow, the text line is very, very active. Okay, bro. Whoa. I don't even know where to start from. All right. Trisha is saying he might honor the request to prevent a conflict, right? She's saying she agrees with Selector Blow. So Maya Mark says, speak for yourself. You are weak towards women. Okay. Weak in different things, Trisha is saying. I believe it because the connection you have with your partner. Trisha is also saying we are designed to be weak for each other. I really think so. We're designed to be weak for each other, you know. Mm-hmm. Feel like that, the woman always a win. Woman to certain things. Selector Bluff says not because weak to them we need our ribs. Okay, that is true. How's believe that? My ribs. Sha said true indeed, Trisha. Sha also said you all should never give them up, Bluff. I never we. I got to just take it out and before we willingly give the woman ribs. Margie 6 said, not every man out there is weak towards women. They have some men that don't have no heart, just like some women. Well, that are true. When they make you have a thin heart. And I just said it goes both ways. And Tobian said, Blackwood, she said, preach it, my bro. And Tobian said, Satan used the uninformed and the weak-minded, which are the women. Right? Yeah, so the devil used the woman. So out to this day, the devil still used the woman them. And that's why women are going to be the greatest downfall, because the woman them allow themselves to be used by the devil. Praise Jesus.
3: Thank you, Tobian.
1: All right, you can go back to Blackwood now. Blackwood.
3: Mr. Blackwood. Yes, Ashley.
4: Yeah, so I'm saying, like, we reach back to the part of, you know, seduction, where, you know,
0: and that them use and play for weakness to get what we do, what we have to do. Right? Because when you say, if sometimes your wife comes to you with some requests and you're not willing to honor that request, when you say she knows to rub your head, make you some tea, rub your foot, and butter you up. Forget what she wants. Right, all right.
3: All right. Yes, you're right. But this is the point I want to make, you know.
0: Right.
3: Is that we have to be honest, because as much as we might believe that women are the weaker vessels, it doesn't mean that they are weak in every aspect. They are aspect in the area that they are not able to manage. Now, what I don't want us to bear is that women are the problem. Apparently, if we look at it from the where it's not happening, what I want us to understand that men were put in charge to lead. It was them who the command was given to. They Bible says they are of the house. It doesn't mean that they become the tyrants. It means that they are the person who should be leading, you know, giving command and so forth.
1: All right.
3: Leading in worship and everything. Now the problem comes in when the man decides to give in to the weaker part of the woman because of choice, if you want to satisfy them. If as men you stand up for what is right and what you believe in, a woman cannot draw you down to that level, right? Because you want to satisfy them in that aspect. But if you want to stand up, understand that you need to stand up for this, and this is what is right, and this is how things are supposed to be. It doesn't matter how old you put on by blood. If you look at the story of Samson,
0: right? Good.
3: That story here, you know, it's because Samson wanted to satisfy the woman in that aspect, why he comes down to that level, you know.
0: Okay,
3: if you notice when his mother spoke to him that he should marry somebody within his term. Don't he stand up to his mother and he did listen to his mother?
0: Right.
3: He didn't listen to his mother. That was a form that it was because of what you want and do. So we can't blame women 100%. Some of us
0: I blame them. May I start up for one? May I start up for just eyes today? Well, listen to what I'm saying. In this day and era, if you stand up to your wife, chop lock for you. Not true. If you stand up to her with certain things and them get up in her them feelings, then say them a lock shop. Wrong or right?
3: Yes, I agree. But it comes right back.
0: Through your weak, and then through your weak to the flesh.
3: It comes right back to say, if you as a man decided that when you speak the truth to your wife and she lock shop, if you stand up as a man and decide, okay, you want lock shop. This is not what things are about. I'm standing up for the truth. You can lock all the shop you want. If you don't give into that weakness and desire that you have in the body, you can't fall in.
0: Yeah, but man weak just weak. Man weak to the flesh naturally. Man weak to the flesh naturally.
1: Shah
3: says naturally, but I allow it. We allow it.
1: All right, hold on.
0: DJ Mike.
1: All right. No, because we have a lot of persons in the chat, you know, responding to you guys. You know, sometimes we have to give a little chance to read out their comments based upon what aspect. All right. I want to say good morning to Kimora. Kimora is locked in. Kingdom Princess Shah. Right. Yeah. Welcome to the show. You want to check the chat and see. All right, you can start from. Did you stop? The last place you stopped was Toby and says Satan use the uniform and weak minded. All right, so you can continue from there to respond to some of the things.
0: Hold on. Just read them out because my
1: All right, Trish says the story of Adam and Eve. Eve was tempted first, and she gave Adam the fruit. And he chose to follow her instead of obeying God. Because of that decision, both of them faced the consequences. Right?
0: Amen.
1: All right.
0: Good.
1: Tobian says, That's not what I meant. That's not what I meant.
0: Theater that use woman.
1: Right. Shaz Green to Princess. Kingdom Princess says, Bright.
0: She said, Bright. What the devil use woman?
1: She says, listen, isn't that a woman is a man's downfall? It shows that either partners make the wrong choices and the other follows. Both can end up in trouble. Right?
0: Yeah.
1: And she says, it's about personal responsibility and making, making wise decision, not blaming one gender. Shah says, most men are very weak. Most men, flesh, very weak. Mm-hmm.
0: Kingdom man, we feed flesh, and that is just a natural reality.
1: So Kingdom Prison says, women are the backbone. Women are the backbone
0: of a man.
1: Of a man. Let a man get sick and see who the baby, who has the strength to take care of themselves. If the woman gave the advice, she's always right. Or my screen is a little bit small. Go read it for me, man. It fell off my screen.
0: And if a woman give advice, she's always right. Or leave to say, I told you so.
1: Mm-hmm.
0: You see it? Mm-hmm. That's what we are talking about. So we always face the bitter consequences of whatever action is taken, and them always get away with murder. That is what I'm saying from the beginning.
3: Because the women know what stand the man is supposed to take, and the minute the man fears in keeping his position, brother, that's where things go rewire. That's what we have to understand.
0: Right.
3: Some of us as men, we have to take the consequences of our fear because we are weak to stand up as men. That's just my faith on it. Many of us are weak because we fail to stand up as men and do what we are supposed to do as a man.
0: That's what I'm saying from the beginning. We have to stand up for what is right. I'm standing up for justice today for the men. You understand? Tobian says in the chat, then Jay, if women are such bad species in the presence of men, why not do without us then? And don't let us bring down the men. As we say, we naturally, watch this, we are naturally weak to the flesh because we were designed this way, right? Remember, you know, look funny? No. And the woman them nowadays in this era can say, they can do without men. Worst them have this thing now what they call rose. So if they lock shop for we, them can always draft their rose, you know, and rose it out. We know have go seek other alternatives. We either go on back road or on Pennsylvania Avenue where them something I spend some money to get a little pressure. It's the narrative what I'm saying, DJ Mike.
1: I see what you're saying.
3: I'm seeing where you're going. Because they take over certain things
0: in terms of dominance, because them can women can safely say, oh, we can live without men. But we, on the other hand, can't say that. No time at all. As the Kingdom Princess said, we have to always, like, you know, listen to them advice or them this and that. We can't live without them. Sadly.
3: Because from creation, bro, it was set this way that women would have been men's helper. That's what it is. Right. Nothing will ever change. They're always the person who is there to help. So and you have to understand, if you're not doing something, you can't be a helping brother. So if I agree.
0: Not
3: doing nothing, the help is really not around. So not until when you start to do something. So you need help. So I'm saying to us this morning, and I'm saying openly, is that I'm hitting against. Because honestly, we have to face the fact. Some of we as men, we're weak. And we have to live up to it.
0: Right.
3: We're weak because of what our desire is. But if you will say to yourself as a man, flesh is not all about me, then that's where we become most here where man's falling every night. It's that thing that India they have to conquer, you know. Once a woman goes and move her legs two times, you know, brother, the ice drop out in your mouth on water and you don't know where you are, you know. But
0: Blackwood, that is not our fault. Oh, God designed we and him designed we in a way that we are weak to our desires as men. You understand? Our we blueprint, we don't have no control over. Because if you did have control over that,
3: God never designed us. No, God never designed us to be weak, bro. We take on that design. Because listen, if you look at it, I'm going to go back to scripture. Well, I'm going to go back to scripture.
0: Mm-hmm.
3: There was no form of weakness until sin come in the picture. That is where weakness comes in. Because Adam was strong enough that he was the religion fight all right, you know, bro.
0: Yeah, then that's why I said go back to show yourself. That's why I'm going back to say.
3: There's no weakness in man. It's because of sin where man becomes weak.
0: Yeah, but on Adam fall, I was in there. Eve was allowed herself to be used by the devil and then come seduce the man for fall. So Adam greatest downfall that you know, woman.
3: The man partake of it.
0: Listen, but that's why I'm saying I go back to the question. Say, do you think that women are men's greatest downfall? And you go back for sure, you say yes, because Adam did do quite fine until Eve was approached by the devil. And be a spar with the devil, would I tell her, and then something, she take it upon herself. And then when she go exposed, she said, all right, then. And I'm me alone, I'm going to stay in this, you know. Me going to try to get my husband. So she seduce him. She convince him. So you know, like say, she just go and say, yo, Adam, eat this. And Adam say, yo, you know something, I'll take this. But she said, boy, if you eat it just like me, me eat it, me get more knowledge. Her eyes them open up to certain things. So she said, boy, if you do this, you know, you're going to see what me see. You're going to see what I see. Right? And she convinced him and she rub him head. She rub him head and rub him belly.
3: We have to be careful that we don't draw a permanent line in the sun. And this is what we're trying to do. If you notice, you know, brother, we have to understand that while things were happening, it was not until something changed the mind of an individual that caused the problem, you know. So if you just throw the question out and say, why woman is man, don't fall, and you say, yes, it's going to cause a certain thing that why. When God made woman, so I answer me today, God literally made woman, the man fall. We have to look at all of that.
0: No, he never literally made woman for that purpose. Listen what me I said, because remember, I made
3: saying,
0: reference
3: so
0: that.
3: That's what I'm trying to say.
0: The serpent.
3: The fall of man comes in.
5: Peace and love. So much honor.
0: Peace and love. Yes. Young pastor, I have you on the line. Praise Jesus.
5: Yes, sir.
0: Right? The topic of the day is, do you think that women are men's greatest downfall, right? And we were tracing back certain things to the Adam and Eve story, right? For sure, it's from them time that the blueprint that, you know, man weak to woman.
5: Right.
0: So that caused the downfall. And I have my good friend Blackwood on the line, and we were talking about certain things in terms of, like, so in my term, in my dialect, I would say that Eve seduced Adam to eat the fruit, and then we became a human race of being in sin, right?
5: Right.
0: And I said, it's like the approach that was she take. I'm saying we use the word seduce because she lure him into that, or into thinking, you know, into partaking of this fruit. So, and willingly, he did it. And some person would have said, maybe I input himself in another position, which we said, no. And so, may I get you online now to give us your take, you know, based on this.
5: All right. So, very interesting topic. Mm-hmm. All right. And Satan knew that man was weak to woman, as you said. We're a gangster pastor, so we were gangsters before we were pastors. And we said bad man were a crush road. When you tell them so the woman are forward, them start shake.
0: True.
5: You understand, man, sir? I had a laundromat, my one, you did that word, come out, try to get him off of the street. The man just shoot up a block in self-defense, all right?
0: Okay.
6: right?
5: And have to leave him care upon the scene. And when his wife was coming from upstate, she was all the way upstate for come back to Brooklyn. Right. The man was not upset for driving all the way back up with the wife. And this, I mean, I said, bro, you just shoot after somebody and your wife, you worry about. So women have a strength over men. Satan knew this. That's why he never tried to using your words, seduce Adam, right?
4: Right.
5: Because he would not be successful with that. Like man can stand up to Satan, but then weak to woman.
4: All right. And it was by virtue of design. I mean, as Matthew Blackwood, it was how we were designed by God. As
5: we just have a weakness for woman. So yeah, now the woman now have a weakness to Satan.
4: Okay.
5: Is it okay. So when Satan possess this woman now and win her, it's easy for her now to win the husband.
4: Good.
5: That's what I'm saying. So you have right. We don't see it only in Eve. We saw it in Delilah and Samson.
4: Right. I made reference to that.
5: Yeah, the enemy came to Delilah to. And he tricked her.
4: Okay.
5: And she went and told the enemy, try this. They tried it and failed. So, right, there's another Samson. Should I know? So, yeah, that woman, yeah. I try to set me up for get killing her.
4: Yeah, but Samson weak to tactic. Her because her beauty.
5: That's it. So look at no, but no, but hold on. No, remember, so Samson was the strongest man, yet he was weak to his woman.
1: All right, youngster pastor, just to interject. Fast forward to today, is the same thing. Is all right. Back then, we have seen what happened to men falling to women because of weakness. Do you see that happening now today? In a,
5: every
1: in
5: day
1: more,
5: it happens
1: more or less
5: it will happen more based on the population, but it's not so much in the quantity, it's in the dynamics. The dynamics is that men are just weak to men, to women.
4: Okay.
5: I don't know if it's by design or by default.
4: Women were made from the rib of a man.
5: Right, so right? We just have a weakness for them.
4: Yeah, man. So I just call it design.
5: They're close to our heart.
4: Right. You know, you see. No, you see my point. Right, so
5: when Delilah go back and If you really pay attention to the detail of the unfolding of that story, she rests Samson's head in her lap.
4: All right. Them know the places which part them can't touch with, like how Eve erupts Adam head and the boy baby eat piece of it. Yet them know the weak spot. Them good, which is right.
1: You know.
3: But let me interject a little bit on the Samson and the Lion.
5: Yeah.
3: Many of us don't we read that story, but did you know is that so much about the luck that was. If you look at all this, the writer penned that story.
4: Mm-hmm.
3: The writer says after she had gotten her information, it says that she did something to him, you know. And it's something that she did that was great, that bond that we had with God, and that helped to cause his weakness. If you look at the story properly, it says that she did something to him apart from having his head in his lap. Now look at that line, you know.
5: It's a very interesting
3: yes, yeah. Making. There were, yeah, she did something that break that line between the Nazarite attitude and action that caused that line. But many people don't see that line, you know, because the line says that she rests his head in his lap. And she did something else. There's a line that says that what she did there. She said that she inflicted him, don't it? Or something to that word. So something happened within that within that space there.
5: You're making a good point. I want to elaborate on it, right? Samson's weakness, and we have to also bring that into consideration with men, because just to say, all right, we're weak to woman, and that's why I was using the term default, because there are some things that when it comes to default, it happens, it's seemingly natural, but you can reset a default. You understand what I'm saying?
0: Okay.
5: Samson's weakness wasn't because of a single physical flaw. It was I don't know the names of everybody who's talking, but the gentleman that just speak, you know, he's right, because it was rooted in it was rooted in spiritual compromise and how he handled his God-given boundaries, which is the same thing with Adam. Like, Adam was given the authority to lead. He allowed Eve to take that leadership role. So now, you remember when God came, how the blame game started? It is this woman who gave me. And then she says, right, the serpent, like everybody was passing the blame along. But we now need to examine who's to be blamed. And when you ask that question, if you answer it honestly, everybody have to share the blame. Adam have to share the blame. Samson has to share the blame. Man have to share the blame if they make woman overpower them.
0: Okay.
3: And the point, and that's why I said, if we just answer the question to say, boy, woman is man's greatest downfall, it's a complete answer.
5: Right.
3: You know, there's something that we have to take together here. And of course, we know qualifier. That men are weak, are weak. Women, there's no question about that. Understand? But if you just answer it just like that, you're going to leave a lot of things hanging.
5: Right,
3: so
5: right.
3: What we have to understand that we don't know who was. They were given some tendency to do, but the fact that they wanted to please the individual that they are alone, it caused them to fall because they didn't uphold their part as a man. And if you notice in a relationship, when a husband stand up to his wife and say, "Listen, you're not going down. You're not going to shop tomorrow, you know, because I'm take away my card from you. What really happened?" If she go out and find somewhere else, either she have to bow down to the money man stand up and say, "You're not doing any shopping today." Mm. Somewhere along the line, she have to bow to that, you know. But if
6: she
3: the man gives
6: about,
3: in,
6: she
3: have
6: a lock shop
3: crying,
6: on you.
3: And
6: she have a lock shop
3: man,
6: on you. So you are going to face some consequences.
3: Eventually, that's what I'm saying, that if you stand up as a man, don't allow the flesh part to control you. The woman can never win you.
5: Do not allow the consequence to cause you to compromise.
3: Hey, thank you. That's the proper way. That's the proper way.
0: Let me ask you something, though. Gangsta Pastor and Black. Oftentimes, men are really think about the consequences of certain
5: they
0: actions.
5: They do. That's why you brought
0: thing.
5: It up. They do. You said them are locked shop. That's a consequence.
0: Yeah, no, that's up on the female part. No, that's up on the female part. That's about a man for the
5: whole. On the female part, that's not a consequence. It's on the, when shop lock at the male feel it.
0: At the male feel it?
3: Yeah.
0: Right.
3: Of course.
0: Well, all right. Going back to even with the Samson story, right? If Samson did think about the long-term effects, it maybe would cost him his life, or whatever. I don't think he would have even shared his secrets and all of them things that with Delilah. Oftentimes, we're not thinking about the long-term consequences of certain things. We are going to do things just to please them in the moment.
5: Right.
3: Mm-hmm. All right.
5: Which is what Blackwood is saying that we should avoid.
3: Right. And if you know, all right, we're forgetting even another person. Look at David. David only stepped into a situation there that after certain things happen, he realized what he has done because of the kind of weakness he allows within himself to happen in a book.
0: Right.
3: Because up to today, you know, one of the greatest war you have ever fight, you know, is because of the weakness of man when they come onto the Helen war, and where they fight over this woman.
0: Right.
3: So all this, what I'm saying, not until we give in to that part of us, that fleshly part, That's where we allow ourselves to become weak. But some men are not designed to be weak.
1: All right.
3: Men are not designed to be weak.
5: well,
1: all right. Just stick up in here. We need to check on the text line. Okay. All right. Trisha. All right. So we are at Trisha's comment. She was saying yes to Rose. Tobian says yes, Rose. Not gonna fail us. Yes, Rose not gonna fail us. Tobian says love and respect.
6: Much of the industry now. That's why woman can't say them can't she do says, that, man. No.
1: Tobian, all right. Tobian says then love and respect us. If you can't do without us, all right. That's what Tobian says. Love and respect us if you can't do without us. China says yes. Kingdom Princess says that is always find a way to blame. All right, she never hold him and stuff apple down his throat. He had a chance. I just says when
6: he had a choice.
1: Yeah, man, he had a choice. Right. And I just says when man in love, we get weak and vulnerable.
6: Yellow fireman, Aja, big up yourself.
1: Right. Mark from G6 says, Pastor, good morning. Oh, a message came in. All right, are you weak towards women? Please let us know. That's what.
6: Big up.
1: Right. I just says she put a spell on him. No, I just ran through.
5: She put a spell on him.
1: All right.
5: So you know what is that spell?
1: Trisha says she did it because of money, not love. She cared love. Zero for Samson.
6: She cared zero for Samson. Mm-hmm. Money?
5: Mm-hmm. But what
6: money did involve?
5: Mm. Wait, yeah, man, them PR. Here's the thing. Yo, I don't know what if I can talk straight from that show, you know.
6: No, man, talk. We listen, we do not judge.
5: No, here's the thing, right?
6: Mm-hmm.
5: If you go back to Judges chapter 16, verse 5, right? Verse 5. The Lord, and I think Blackwood was referring to that. It's more than the cutting of the hair. It's what happened that led to the cutting of the hair. Right?
3: Yes.
6: Right. Yeah.
5: The lords of the Philistine, right? That's verse 5 of Judges 16. The lords of the Philistine came to her and said to her, seduce him.
3: Mm-hmm.
5: Let me say that again. Do what?
3: Right.
5: Seduce him.
6: Right.
5: Watch me now. I'm gonna bring it to the street now.
6: Right.
5: You know how many men get killed by the enemy because the enemy sent a woman to seduce him.
1: Yes, same way.
5: So when you come down now to verse 19 of Judges 16, she made him sleep. The man drop asleep with him head in her lap. Wanna go and figure out.
6: Oh,
5: okay.
6: All right.
3: So you get something.
5: That's a seduction.
6: That's a seduction, right? Right. So I guess that was what you know, referring to the potion or the spell.
5: Anytime your boy you get weak.
3: Oh, yeah, you see where I'm heading. So it's not so much because I'm saying that we allow anytime we move away from certain things that we are set and designed for, that is how we become weak. We move away from the settings.
5: Exactly.
3: So, 100%. I wouldn't completely say, well, I must be the woman 100% because
5: everybody has blame. There's enough blame to pass around for everybody, right? So nothing can happen to you except what you allow.
6: Okay.
3: And if you allow.
5: Yeah.
3: So that is just my point I want to make in answering the question.
6: Okay. I thank you, Mr. Blackwood, for your very informative input. I met me go down Emmanuel Road till me have to call in the pastor. You know the thing. So, may I get the opportunity now, still Blackwood, to give your big ups and shout out?
3: Oh, well, yeah, man, of course, I said I have a brother over in Florida, called him Rock. His wife, my mom is here. burial. And of course, on the local scene, we have my brother out here, Richard, and of course, wife is still up online. Don't actually listen to this on a regular basis. And we have my boys, Shamrock and Nicholas, and of course, my daughter and grandchildren, and the whole massive and so would have known Blackwood. Respect right. And big up to everyone.
6: All right, big up wifey online that is always locked in, and I hope you don't cruise

0: request I am wife, you know, same strong. But me, I say everyone have a weakness. Whether them will have to accept
1: no,
0: it or not.
1: I never said that, you know. I never said that.
2: I'm going to go for a question.
1: I never said that. You see, you're putting words in my mouth. That's not... Yes.
0: No, wipe on that. Wipe on that. I mean, I put no words in that, no man. Wipe all on right, that. Right. A joke. Talk for clarity.
1: No. I was saying that because certain things that were requested, I would not see it as a weakness. I see it as a responsibility from a man's point of view. Some things, I never say everything. I said some things, right.
2: That's what I agree with you on that.
1: Right? Because if there's something to be done in the home, right? And I can do it. Let's say a DIY project, right? I wouldn't expect her to do it. So if she asked me to do it, it's not a problem because...
2: It's not a sign of weakness.
1: No, it's not a sign of weakness.
2: It's actually a sign of strength.
1: All right, there you go.
2: Because men are given a role, you know. So one of the things that happen, well, basically, if you, again, the Bible is not so much book of rules as it is a book of principle. You understand? And formulas, right? So if we look at the formula of the first fall, it's really man stepping outside of his role. You understand what I'm saying? One of the things that we're dealing with in today's society is that there has been a big role reversal, meaning that there are homes where women are now the head of the home. That is not God ordained. Now, mind you, she might be making more money. She might be more educated. These are not the qualifications to become the head. It's not a position that's based on status. It's a position that's based on who you are, your identity. You identify as a man, you are the head of your house. Regardless if you make less money, regardless if you're less educated, a man is the head of the house. It's a position that comes with who you are, not in what you do. You over the master?
0: Right. I want the money, my take notes, you know.
2: What happened in the garden was that there's a role reversal. Adam was given the role to lead. The woman was formed from his ribs to help. Okay. She's a helpmate. She took the leadership position in terms of negotiating with Satan, and Satan gave her a bad deal. She signed off on it and got her husband to co-sign. He, when it got to him, should have said, no, you made a wrong decision here, because he knows the rule. The rules was given to him. And that's why Satan tried to manipulate, you know, with twist of words and said, did God really say you can't eat from any of these trees? That's not what God said. But Satan knew that's not what God said. But you notice how he posed the question, did God really say you can't eat from any of these trees? No, God never said that. God says you can eat from any of these trees except this one. Right. Okay. But Satan presented the question with a trick to it. You understand what I'm saying? And what Satan did, it made it appealing to her eyes, right? There are three sins or three strategies that Satan used: the lust of the flesh, the lust of the eyes, and pride, right? And so he offered all of those benefits to her. You know, you're going to have knowledge of good and evil. You're going to be like God. That appeals to your pride. It is good for food that appeals to your flesh. You know what I'm saying? So everything that was appealing, and that is what we need to understand about temptation. Temptation is never tempting unless it's appealing. Does that make sense?
0: Definitely.
2: Temptation is not tempting unless it's appealing. So if you look at the temptation, the first temptation that Satan tempted Jesus in the wilderness was to turn stone into bread. Why is that tempting? Because Jesus just came off a 40 days, 40 nights fast. That is very tempting now.
0: The
2: easiest thing is to tempt a hungry man with his food. The easiest thing to tempt a horny man with is sex.
1: I was just about to ask that question.
2: Yeah, so Satan knows our needs.
0: Right.
2: Or our wants, whichever way you want to put it. He also knows our weakness. And so he tried to tempt you in that era. If it's not tempting, it's not temptation.

0: You know what I'm saying?
1: All right.
0: And what a lot. No, being tempted, there's nothing wrong. You don't sin by being tempted. We're all no, tempted it's when you every
2: yield.
0: Day.
2: Dare you. It's when you yield to it. Right.
0: So Jesus didn't yield to it. You know? Jesus did not yield to it, even though it was tempting. We yield to 2 minutes. Matter of fact, we don't even yield. We run into it. Because, you know, the right. Bible says that whenever we're tempted, God already provided a way out. Sometimes we're I'll getting
2: never to, remember that.
0: Yeah. With every temptation, there's a way out. So there's no temptation that is not common to man. Because with the temptation, he provides a way out. The problem is that we, during our time of temptation, is not trying to see how can I get out of this. We want to see how we can get in. So the pretty girl now we invite us out, and we know we have the wife at home, right? Mm-hmm. Instead of us saying, "All right, let me see how I can get out of this date night with this new girl when we meet." We say, "Oh, I can't leave the house without my wife realize, and what storm can I get?" We're looking for ways in. So when we get caught in these temptations, we have to blame ourselves for not looking for the exit. Because yeah. There's a way out that is provided. You didn't have to make a way out. You didn't ever have to cut no door like where Professor Nuts, when him got a woman yard and the man come home and say, "Where the back door?" And she said, "I have none." And Professor Nuts said, "Where you want one?" Right? We don't have to cut a way out. It's provided. The Bible says it's already provided. But most right. of us aren't looking for the way out. We're looking for the way in. Cause it's
2: but let me ask you something, though, Pastor, before you go. Do you think that men, by virtue of desire, are naturally attracted to what I'm seeing? I saw God did make me. So if I was
0: are naturally
2: pretty woman,
0: attracted
2: just,
0: to what?
2: Women, like pretty woman. Like, it just blueprinted yeah, our DNA.
0: But that's not a bad thing. That's a good thing. The day that you stop being attracted to women, pray to God, yeah?
2: Yeah, no, but understand that. What we are saying, why naturally design like for you see,
0: we
2: girls,
0: have to
2: and that's
0: know,
2: why them
0: we have to differentiate the difference between admire and lust.
2: Okay,
0: and admiring lust. Okay. A beautiful, shapely woman is not a sin. If you say, okay. "Yo, that girl is shaped goody," or "that girl is pretty," that's mm-hmm. admiration, that's not a sin. Admiration is okay. not a sin. That's actually a compliment to God who created her. Like, I never dear, she ever go forget that. But God carved her out and spent some extra time on her. When you admire her, you give God glory. But when you lust, when you start to undress her with your eyes and you start to imagine all the different positions you're going to put her in, now you have crossed the line of admiration to lust, and lust is a sin.
1: All right. Aija in the chat room is asking you a question, Pastor. He says, "Pastor, do you believe men should have more than one wife?"
0: Absolutely.
1: All right, sir.
2: That answers your question, Aija. Pastor, where's the remember right now that I get? Come now, whenever I'm going to go to Africa, you know.
0: So let me explain that. But it's a tricky thing, but I'm gonna so as a pastor, right?
1: Yes,
2: right.
0: Where the Bible speak, I speak. Where the Bible is quiet, I am quiet, right? Because the Bible is my rule book. So, you know, like if I were to measure a room, if I say that this room is 10 by 10, we could argue this all day that it's not 10 by 10. How do we settle the argument? By drawing for a ruler, a measuring tool, right?
2: Right.
0: But yes. Before we draw for that rule, we have to all agree that this is a acceptable measuring stick. Make sense?
2: Okay.
1: Yes.
2: Right.
0: Right. Yes. So right. My measuring stick for a question like that is the Bible.
2: Okay.
0: Because we all agree that the Bible is our measuring stick. So it's the Bible I use to measure what is acceptable and what is not. Otherwise, I would come here and say, "Man, just go ahead and lust after every woman you see." But the Bible says, no, that's a sin. I can't say that. But when they ask a question about multiple wives, that is what is known as polygamy, right? Now, right. throughout the Bible, we saw men of God who had multiple wives, right?
2: Right.
0: Solomon mm-hmm. did. His son David did. or the way around. His father David did. You understand what I'm saying?
2: Right.
0: Now, interestingly, watch this. Let's use Solomon and David because that will wrap it up. David had multiple wives, right?
2: Right.
0: God never charged him for sin. But David went and sleep with Bathsheba and God charged him for sin and I'll kill the baby we're born. What happened? Where was the sin?
2: The lust.
0: No, not the lust. The sin was that it was somebody else's wife.
2: What? Oh.
0: It was Uriah's wife.
2: His wife, right.
0: Right? No, but here's something even more interesting. After David set up Uriah's death, David married that Bathsheba and God never sinned him for it. In addition to his other wives, you know. And out of that marriage came Solomon. The first child out of that marriage was Solomon, King Solomon. Who became the wisest man. But the child that came out of the adultery, God said that child's not going to live. So we see clearly what God approved and what God disapproved. And God obviously did not disapprove polygamy because David had multiple wives. So when Jonathan came to David and gave the parable and said, yo, there's this king that had 100 sheep and this other king only had one sheep when raising him lap and feed him with nipple buckle. And the king that had 100 sheep had visitors over, and instead of taking one of his sheep, he went to the king who had only one sheep and killed it for his guests. What do you think should happen to that man? And David said, a man left it dead. And Nathan said to him, but you are the man. What is he saying?
2: Right.
0: You have all of these wives, and before you find one of them go sleep with, you go to Uriah as we have one digger wife. Because but the thing about it is that multiple wives were kind of reserved for kings, because if you can't afford them, don't have them. Come man for take woman forget money. Woman forget girl forget good things and take care of
2: good things.
0: Yeah, so if you can't afford them, don't run around and say, okay, pastor, some of our lipa woman.
1: Listen. The text line is blazing because of your comments. You know? Aijah, who asked the question, is saying fireworks. I like that.
0: Is that good fireworks or bad fireworks?
2: Yeah.
1: Good fireworks.
0: Capitan fire. If I Capitan fire, trouble. You know?
1: Right. Trisha says, what? Tobian said, pastor, huh? So Mark from G6 says, pastor, could you tell me where is your church? I'd like to come to your church with my wife.
0: Tell him, say, if a wife, he might come look for him, but I come over here.
1: So Trisha is saying,
2: come in bed, pastor.
1: Trisha is saying, yes, I'm wondering the same thing, Mark, G6. Trisha said Solomon did that for political reasons.
2: Politics reasons. Yeah. Political. No, yeah.
1: No,
0: whatever the reason is, we're not looking at the reason. We're looking if it's acceptable or not. The reason is secondary. The question is, does God disapprove having multiple wives?
1: All right. Okay. Tobian says, ladies, hoping to see that we need to be loyal to ourselves. And Tobian also says that men are only looking out for themselves.
2: For themselves.
0: Mm-hmm. No, whoa. So hold on. Wait. Hold on. Did I not just say that if you can't, woman forget things?
2: Of course.
0: Does that sound like somebody looking out for themselves?
2: No, sir. No, okay. Sir. Maybe so, like when you strike the balance sheet, you know. Is wet. They only want it for them. We are always like someone.
0: I guess if I should be reading their minds, I guess the question behind that statement is: so can women have multiple husbands? And the
2: Bible
0: is
2: never
0: no.
2: Said that.
0: No, we're in the Bible. As a matter of fact, we saw one at the well in Samaria, right? And when Jesus said, "Go call your husband," she said, "Man, I have none." Jesus said, you've said it good because you had five and the one you have now is not your own. That means that she has sleep with somebody's husband.
2: Yeah, right.
0: Mm-hmm. Right. So there's no, remember again, you know, I said I'm using the measuring stick. So which if the Bible is the agreed measuring stick, show me anywhere in the Bible where women had multiple husbands. And I'll show you where in the Bible where men of God, not just men, not evil king, but David, who is considered a man after God's own heart, had multiple wives. And God sinned him when he got to sleep with the next man's wife.
1: All right. Trisha says something here. I don't know why my screen is so small. All right. She says, the Bible shows some men had more than one wife. But it always comes with problem like jealousy, division, and broken families.
0: Yeah, but we're not talking about what happened. I can show Keisha somebody with one wife that have problem.
1: you have many examples.
0: We're not talking about if there's problem associated with it. We're talking about whether it's does God disapprove of it or not. Paul at one time said, I wish everybody stays single as me, because him knows a wife come with problem and it comes with responsibility that can take away from ministry. So we're not talking about what it comes with. We're talking, is it right? Because many times people thought, well, Solomon, who had many wives, you know, he fell to them because they converted him from his God and had him worshiping other gods. One woman can do that. You don't need multiple wives to do that. If you're unequally yoked, you can be swayed from your God. You understand what I'm saying?
2: Right.
0: So that is not the issue.
2: Patricia is also saying here, Pastor, that but the original design is one man and one woman becoming one flesh. And she make reference to Genesis 2, verse 24. And she said, Jesus points back at the same idea in Matthew 19, verse 4 and 6.
0: So when Jesus pointed at it, right, he wasn't pointing against polygamy. He was pointing against divorce.
2: Okay.
1: All right. So she also says that the two should be one.
0: So when the two become one, they shouldn't separate. That's what Jesus was pointing at. So it's not against divorce. Now, the original text had to be one man, one woman. You know why? There was only one man and one woman.
2: In the beginning.
0: Yeah, so of course it's going to be one man, one woman.
2: But after generational and them up and the population become more, you could have taken on multiple afterwards,
0: so,
2: right?
0: So one of the things, again, to answer that question, we just have to look at David. Had multiple wives. Why didn't God sin him? He slept with Bathsheba, who was Uriah's wife. God sinned him. But then he ended up marrying her, adding to the multiple wives. Did God sin him for that? No, he didn't. Obviously, it's not a sin. Because God don't make sin go by unnoticed or unpunished.
2: Right. Says, why it is so hard for women in this time to accept men with more than one wife? Aijah, because of the system.
0: And the reality is that they are against it, but it's happening. It's just not public. The man, them out there, only for woman, and the woman,
2: of course, they look for even when Morgan Heritage, when they just came out and father Morgan have multiple wife and them, but so you kind of thing that like you see it in Africa, you live on all of these things. I mean, if
0: it's not limited to Africa. In Utah, the Mormons have multiple wives. Here in America, Utah, polygamy can be practiced in Utah. So it's not just an African thing.
2: Okay. Okay, I have to move to the state of Utah.
0: So let me just help you, Sasha, with maths.
2: Right.
0: Me, I have one wife.
2: Mm-hmm.
0: And trust me, she give me enough trouble, I would not want to multiply that.
1: All right, sir. Point taken.
2: All right, youngster pastor, because we kind of run out of time on something. I really do thank you and appreciate you taking the time out to be on the program, you know, to educate us, right? It was very, very, very informative. Your information was well taken, even for me. You know, it was really, you know, eye-opening and inspirational. Certain things. I don't know what DJ might have to say.
1: Oh, yes, definitely. Definitely. It's an eye-opening. And trust me, the text line is blazing. Persons are, especially when you came with a controversial point at the end about more than one wife. Well, I get the point that you're making, though. I get the point that you're
2: right,
1: making.
2: Right, right. So, gangster pass as usual. I'm make a send to big ups quick and fast because right now, afterwards, my father just breeze through the news and things.
0: All right. So, yeah, so okay. First of all, I am inviting anyone that wants to maybe me lose some followers and gain some in the meantime. That wants to listen to my teaching, just get on Zoom and right. To gain access, it's 347-933-3321. If you could put that in the chat room, I would appreciate that. That's how they would get access to the teaching. All you have to do is get on Zoom and the password and the ID or whatever, and they might ask you twice to enter, but it's the same number, which is 347-933-3321. Right? 347-933-3321. That happens to also be my number. 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And if you're in Brooklyn, save this date, September 5th. I'm going to have an all-white fish fry.
2: Yeah, we'll be there. We'll be there. You have our support. Of course. So I catch you on the flip side, though, Pastor.
0: Blessed love.
2: We'll talk, and I'll have you on my program again sometime.
0: Yes,
2: all right?
0: All right. No problem. Thank anytime. So all right, Mike. Big up yourself.
1: Yeah, man. All right.
3: Yes, sir.
1: All right. There you go, folks. Right.
2: That's the gangster. From across the fence. Mm-hmm.
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1: All right. Now, folks, it's time for News Across the Fence with our great correspondent, DJ Sashi Cool. What's happening on the news across the fence today, brother?
2: So, from the international side of things, the U.S. says the temporary visa holder should leave to apply for green card. Authorities say that green card holders from inside the U.S. Should leave the U.S. and go to their respective country of right to make application. The Trump administration has said foreign nationals who enter the U.S. on temporary visa should return to their home countries if they want to apply for permanent residency. And this, they're arguing that the move is aimed at reinforcing the existing legal immigration system. All right. On the local side of things, Dr. Agri Irons has died. A prominent consultant psychiatrist, Dr. Agri Irons, has died. Tropical Spice Radio understands that Irons has passed away on Saturday evening and he was 74 years old. Right. So, again, on the international side, Trump's as others are caused the banks to closely review the bank activity of non-citizens. President Trump says that an executive order will be written to call for a financial institution to scan for indicators of people without legal status opening bank accounts and even obtaining loans, right? On the local side of things, a double murder has occurred where a 56-year-old man of MOH driver, Basil, a.k.a. Pari, one of two males who were shot and killed by hoodlums at the Ocheres market last night. On some health side, sausage, salami, and hams are in the same group as cigarette when it comes to cancer risk, says scientists. Moving right along, The Meteorological Center in Jamaica is advising that strong winds associated with low-level jet stream could result in some infrastructural damage heading into the weekend. A statement from the Met Service says that the low-level jet stream is across the Central Caribbean. All right? So that is it for now from news from across the fence. We'll catch you tomorrow with some other great news.
1: Yep, definitely. So persons in Jamaica, it's going to be windy for you. All right. And persons, if you have not sorted out your status in the U.S., well, please see what you can do ASAP.
2: DJ Mike, it seems that they are returning to the original law, so persons have to leave outside of the U.S. So the only thing that you can do is leave the U.S. and apply from your home country. And that not most necessarily means that they're going to give you back entry
1: I'm not saying that it's going to work, you know. I'm just saying see what you can do, which means that if you have to comply, you have to comply because, I mean, it's the law, right? So what you got to do, folks?
2: Yes, and they're returning to the old laws because that was written from then. They are just reinforcing it back now under this administration.
1: Okay. So. All right, folks. That's where we have it. News from across the fence brought to you by the cool one himself, DJ Sashi Cool.
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0: Hey folks, we are back. We're heading towards the summer, which is gonna be a holiday for the kids and so some of us, you know. So it's gonna be an interesting summer. It's gonna be hot.
1: It's gonna be a hot one.
0: A hot summer. I'm pretty much sure of that. Just like the conversation that we're having right now, and the chat room is blazing. Trisha, big up. Trisha is on point with her response to each time. Each time you guys say something, she responds to it. You know, boy, I tell you, Aja, big up yourself. You know, I think you get what you got, the response that you wanted based upon the questions that you asked. Yeah, man, just pass to us.
1: Aja,
0: confirm.
1: Aja, like, I've got move. Me, Aja, I've got left that state. I go over Utah. I wait to Aja.
0: All right.
1: Yeah, that's it. I'm going to pack up shop.
0: Tobian says, I have a friend that left his wife to have many women, but end up on hard time and is not back at the... at the one wife that wasn't good enough for him. Right?
1: Let me see it.
0: Yeah, I mean, would it be wise to have more than one wife these days?
1: I would say if it's not a matter wise, but as getting supposed to admit in relation that if you can maintain that lifestyle, you understand, in terms of financially, and if both parties, because I see it all the while. I think, what's his name? Neo has like basically three wives living in the same, or three girlfriends living at,
0: in
1: the same house. Mm-hmm. And they find ways, it's all about coexisting. So if they can manage to coexist, why not? At least you understand everybody, you know, sharing the fun. I see in the African hemisphere where, you know, first is make it work. So if you can make it work, if one party is not going to be jealous more than one, or having, you know, the feeling of, you know, one is getting more attention than one, even though I see where they maybe, you know, put things on a calendar, like today I'll spend some time with you, tomorrow it's your time, and you know, so forth and so forth. But I guess it all comes down to coexisting. You can get them to coexist, to live under one umbrella, one roof, then fine.
0: All right. Boy, folks, I tell you, this topic is very hot today. Right, as Bluff Music says that, yes, Gangsta Pastor, I like that. One is problem. Why you want two or more?
1: But guess what? You can't, because maybe the one that you're with, right, maybe gives you a problem. Because remember, everybody has different personality and different characteristics.
0: Yeah.
1: So maybe the other wife that you have, with, so, you know, boisterous and, you know, miserable, that you maybe have one that is one of more a reserved, you know, character or nature. You understand? It's just like you, all right? say for instance, for example, I'm gonna use you, Mike, as an example.
0: Yeah,
1: you are more on the diplomatic side of things, and you're, you know, reason out. Maybe your wife is one of, you know, more aggressive and towards certain things, and more, you know, outspoken, right? So there you can strike a balance, because when your wife is at the top, say in case of an argument, right? And she's on the top of her lungs and very heated. Based on your personality, you know, can, you know, be on your diplomatic in your approach and everything. You can tone down the argument. You get what I'm saying?
0: Yeah.
1: So there's the balance. So if she's loud and boisterous, you more of the undertone to carry down the situation and not to, you know, de-escalate.
0: Yeah.
1: You get what I'm saying?
0: Yeah, man, I get it.
1: In the basis of that, now, I'm saying, if you have a wife that is on that side, maybe you can find another partner where you can channel that energy to, you know, de-escalate whatever situation, and you can find comfort. Because that's why some men, we have like side chicks that they rate that is next in line, like a wife. So if your wife's supposed to find out and leave you tomorrow morning, you will promote that number one side chick to that level. You understand? Because she has somewhat of the same, similar, or even more when it comes on to certain things. You have a whole heap of ratings for that number one side chick.
0: Hey, folks, Trisha is blazing on the text line. Trisha says, in regards to, I think she's talking about the Neo situation. She said that, right, he must take blue pill.
1: Well, I'm going to have to do whatever it takes for it to work. In terms of maybe, in terms of like, you know, a sex drive to keep up, or, you know, I'm going to drink and eat good and work out so I can sustain that lifestyle with anything that you do. Yeah. You must have able to sustain the lifestyle, whether financial or, you know, sexual or whatever. You understand?
0: Aisha says, LOL, Sashi, we have to move out because we are kings, so we have to have more wife.
1: Man, we are king in the earth, Yawa Prince.
0: I'm just DJ Mike.
1: DJ Mike, that was Stevie Day Dagos tonight. I'm going to play Diplomatic. You know what? I said the wrong thing, you know, because...
0: No.
1: Weep in the morning and dash out the sore foot.
0: No, it's not a matter of that, you know. I'm just taking a neutral ground. I'm not following you today.
1: You're an electrician now, so yeah, take a neutral ground. All right, you change profession, so you're no longer a DJ. You're an electrician. All right, big up yourself.
0: No. Big up yourself. All right, folks. Anybody else you want to... throw in the call? Anybody want to call and get their perspective? You know, we've been hearing from a lot of the men today. I want to hear. Oh, I have a guest interview to hear. Right.
1: Okay. Where I make that call? All right.
0: No, man, can make the call. You can make the call. Can make the call.
1: No, I want to hear what your guest in studio is saying.
0: No, we're just working out. We're just setting up. we're just setting up his microphone. Right. So he's going to say something, but at the same time, you can make a call.
1: Okay. All right.
0: Yes, folks. Boy, it's hot today. The topic is blazing. When I say blazing, you know, hot, you know, this topic is like fiery hot. Right. And
1: I'm loving the program. I'm into Tropical Spice, really, Chill Room, and I'm sweating.
0: And I want to tell you, folks.
1: And I'm sweating.
0: Folks, for those of you who are listening, first time listeners, welcome to the show. Welcome, welcome. All right, for the app, and even on the website, when you go to the website, you're going to see three little dots across up on the left side of the app. All you need to do is click on it, and the menu, that is our menu. You don't click on it, and then you will see a list of options that you can choose from. Go to chat, or you can scroll down a little bit, and you will see chat. And you can click on it, and there you go. We can start a conversation with us. We like to hear from you. Definitely love to hear from you. This is an interactive program, so we like to hear your views. I mean, every opinion counts on the station. Everything counts here. It's not that we're trying to see who has the best response or anything like that, because we all can look at things from different angles. So we like to hear your perspective on a particular topic, right? So love to hear from you. So keep on sending the messages. Trisha, big up yourself today. You're really blazing on the text side of the app. I would love that. Love that. What's her name again? Yes, Tobian as well, right? China is there. Sha is there as well. Yeah, man, big up. It's a good vibes right here on Tropical Spice Radio. Still haven't found your call as yet?
1: Not yet.
0: All right.
1: Guess
0: what we
1: got? This time of the day.
0: No, man, we understand. Sorry, we have Chikwa in studio with us. So, Chikwa, go ahead, Chikwa. So, hit him with a question, Sashi Cool.
1: All right, so yeah, the question of the day: do you think that women are men's greatest downfall?
2: Morning. How are you doing?
1: Morning. Morning.
2: Repeat that again.
1: All right. So the question of the day is, do you think that women are men's greatest downfall? That is part one of the question. Part two of the question is, do you think that men are weak to women?
2: Well, I don't think it's for the first question. I would say no. I think for a man, you're a man, and if you're in, well, I'm trying to mix with the first and second question together, but I think weakness come in different forms, in different range, in the, you know, in terms of what it is, what you are there for, in terms of a woman look for a man for financial, and a man will probably say, I'm kind enough to give, and no one receive, and next man will say, well, no, may I forget something too. So it's unbalanced on both sides, but I mean, I think a man really. Kind of tricky.
1: You're tricky?
2: Yeah.
1: So they're not tricky in a whole part of things to all the while.
2: Yes. Yes, but
1: good.
2: As a man, you know, you must can evaluate what you're giving to, and what you receive. And if you are a man, I like to give and could find it as joy to give, then give.
1: Okay.
2: So I won't say a man, well, you have men that are weak in terms of probably like how she brown, and him just want to power with her because she's a brown girl and her ear tall, and him just want, you know, finance a part of our life the way they. So my next man, I said, no, I'm not going to really do that unless me I receive. Yeah, some kind man out there still, and we I'm just kind.
0: Okay. Let me say something. You think I'm diplomat? You want to check Chico? Chico counting his words literally. Chico literally counting his words.
1: Remember your association, you know, your association are very diplomatic. My association is with people from over the zinc fence. We have beat zinc fence for days.
0: No, man, I haven't seen Chico so diplomatic a long while. He was like, well, you know, and...
1: You have to be careful, because maybe I see people in my support line, and you know what time it is.
0: You know the judgment.
1: All right.
0: So you don't have to put yourself as the first person, Chico. You can just, you know, give a general, and you can make a disclaimer, say, not you, if it's going to cause any problem.
1: As always, I thank Chikwa for his diplomatic input, as always, you know, taking side with DJ Mike.
2: It's just a reality. It's just a reality, man.
1: Yes.
2: You have some man definitely out there were kind of way there. And a woman will say him weak, you know, because he's the type of person he is. And naturally, you know, a man will just give. And then a woman say, all right, then the man want lunch to them carrot come, want dinner them carrot come. And she, in a fear, she said that man a week, you know. But, you know.
1: Yeah, of course. Now, she can say, you have him, and like, she can say, you have him like a little puppet. Anything you want him after carrot come, give me. Anything of my heart, desire.
2: Yeah.
1: You get what I say?
2: And then, you can't look upon it as a brother, I will say, sure. I'm just a girl because I'm suggesting I have it. But she probably in a fear.
1: Yeah, no, but we are looking at it from a different perspective than what a woman, because she can say, oh, my find my little brother away. I don't really treat like him like that, but I can't boops him out. Boops is the word.
2: Yeah, for real.
1: Yeah, boops is the word.
2: We have a
1: right?
2: Circumstances where we hear about that happened to many men. Just always have to take care of them bills and them now, you know, see them high.
1: Yeah, because oftentimes, sometimes the one where you can provide is not really the attractive one for her.
2: Yes, true.
1: So I can say, I nerd one that yes. She will more like a man with more gangster on the gangster side of
2: and
1: things.
2: Can't
1: I say,
2: give,
1: you get what I'm
2: saying?
1: I can't give her no. Right. So that is just the sad reality, you know.
0: You know, I'd like to hear from the ladies, you know. Ladies, is it true that you see things from two different perspectives? One to say, well, you know, you want somebody that is kind, but at the same time, you want, you know, kind and giving always. And, you know, as well as you want somebody who is, you know, more of a thug. So, you know, how you work out that? I would like to hear, listen, me, man. Call in some of your ladies, lady friends.
1: I'm doing just that, but as
0: you having problems here?
1: Give me a few, give me. You know, it's that time of the day when, you know.
0: Yeah, man, we understand, you know, the time of the day for some persons.
1: Let's see. Jeopardy. All right. Let's see if I can get somebody else.

0: in the meantime, let me see if I can get to her. Well, she's very active in the chat. You get any females off your end?
1: Well, I'm checking, you know, I'm checking. Oh, someone is here. Someone's online.
2: Hello.
0: Morning. As I see you're very active in the chat with it, where text is concerned. I'm calling to let your voice be heard on ear, right? So that question that Mike, you know, suggested I ask, you know, sometimes I'm not saying you specifically, but sometimes a female will find a guy that is willing to, you know, satisfy her needs, but yet still she's not attracted to this person. And she will look when it's a young of that person in a week. I mean, I really like him, I like in terms of attraction, but you know, should I consider him to be a nerd? And then she would have a next man now, we're gangster, we can't get no, but she stick with the nerd man for boopsy mouth. Boops is the word.
2: Yes, so
0: based off of that, though. Yeah, so me ask, you know, say, if that is sometimes necessarily how a female will view things from fear standpoint, to say, yo, oh, my final little man make your boobs cause him weak to me.
2: Probably an immature-minded woman. Probably somebody young in my life. If a youngster, they want to really know much. If I find that, you know, I'm like an older generation to that woman, that maybe them still mental man.
0: I'm to most of the girls, I'm saying at a younger age, like late teens to the 20s,
2: set a woman then might have the mindset. A more mature woman, no sorry, mature women, the one them have it for them body, them not be a peer. Dally also gangster and then take advantage of the one officially here for them all to say, respect them. I mean, I'm a mature man, like older women. You see that in older women?
0: When them sit down and them play them bingo and them play and you hear them talk and them say, oh yeah man, I wonder, yeah, just taking money and based on socialization. I'm sure that with mature women in the garrison. When they sit down and chat, or when they are
2: here, just mm-hmm. When I say macho, I mean women who have a developed mentality, like, know the women, I want to use that word, but mm-hmm. not the women like that get a mentality, but a mature woman, we know ourselves and have a good character. Nah, but think like that. A mature woman ever want somebody who can is either is a trying person or a person with well she can learn from or something like that. So therefore, say for example she knew a nerd. The nerd have a lot of experience and knowledge of things that she would like to learn more to can make up for herself. Why not a 40-year-old and take disadvantage of a macho man? You don't think they're going to take advantage of a man like that? Because you play Dalios with a gangster. Young guy, it's a young guy, man, I sense people in back. You don't think so? Okay. Man, we're not ready for life yet. Not mature in their mind. But in the case, let's speak on the ones that do things like that. Mm-hmm. Women who think like that, you know, them just don't know better. Because me personally, I'm not going to take advantage of a more softer, delicate person comparing to a gangster where all of them are going to beat me and let me go work and keep me my money. Any woman will find that more attractive, they can develop it. Mm-mm. And I think that mentally develop as this.
0: Okay.
2: But for them, it's a weak minded woman, because they don't know a lot of stuff and they're not mature in mind like this.
1: All right. Okay, I'm going to ask a quick question. Does demography determines a woman's behavioral pattern? For example, if she lives in the ghetto and that is the way they do it in the ghetto, do you think that's the norm for them to follow? If they have seen so much examples of that around them?
2: Not necessarily, because I am from a garrison, but my mind frame is like not of a garrison. People literally are. When I walk through my community, people like literally, can see, when I pass, people literally look for me like, wow. You know, like, it's like it grew up for me to say, again, system kind of different from the lot. So, where I come from, Mary, and it's not just me, like, other people in my community where I've seen you, they can see their people in the way. You know, I think a nice upstate community where they come from, based on them carry themselves and all them talk. And all them associates. So
0: what Mike can say, if the mass in the garrison, because there's always going to be exception to the rules, just like how we couldn't say every youth in the ghetto a bad man, even if that particular community is one of a violent nature, right? I just say most of the man them in there would have turned towards, you know, badmanship and all of these things. I couldn't say, like, you know, but yeah, the must we maybe follow, but in terms of, you always have the exception to the rules, right? So if what Michael tried to say, basically, if the must in there, in terms of with that thinking,
1: yes,
0: in that particular,
1: right,
0: culture,
1: right, that's what I was saying.
2: I think. Based off of my community, I think it's 50-50. There are 50% of who, you can see they're hardworking people that not making where they come from, the defining of them, while the others, they have somewhere as their light, they see them by roadside and go up for a special and smoke it. So it's a 50-50. I don't think it's like a majority. I don't think
0: that is where you're from. Just where you're from. That is because
2: where I'm from. My experience, right. Yeah.
0: Right.
2: But for broadband, it is to say most, we're not going to put it as that. I'll say 50-50 in general in a city community. Because I've passed through other communities where you can see that most of the people in that more stay in type of person compared to those who sit on the corner and just hide them. I think it's 50-50. Not that it's a broadband to everything. Unless you can pinpoint a community where you can say, well, everybody find up in other community where you have not one for them and understand that. But other than that, I haven't seen that. It's a broad spectrum for everybody.
0: For me, and my personal experience, who don't know, being in a lot of, like, inner city communities and garrison, for me, Mike, I feel like most of the women them have the same mindset. But now I say, because as I said, there's exception to the rule. Because as I say, when they sit down at them gambling spot, and them attack, you know, all of them have the same concept. Like, not for them, yo. Me I talk to a bad man. Most of them I say, yo, me I talk to a bad man because them feel safe, or like the bad man can protect them with if fight for going in the community. Yo, me I talk to a bad man.
2: I understand it with that.
0: And then them say, like, even though for them, they have the same mentality to say, oh, if their man not beat them, their man not love them. I mean, always I wonder, oh, them women that think them kind of weird, like.
2: Madness.
0: That is abuse. And the whole of them have the same trait and same mental. As what we said, the whole of them link up, them have the same. Whether them there, they hairdresser shop, or them there gambling spot, them just always have. That's what I always say. In certain times,
2: birds of a feather flock together. Like that.
0: Mm-hmm.
2: I think females that tend to like that, you know, grow in a household where them see their mother get beaten by them or their father. And then they take it as a norm and think that it's a form of, oh, I'm jealous of a family. They want to fight me to see me on top, you know, but they take it as Yes, they have females who do that. I'm not going to take for that. I have women who do that. Me, for me personally, it was raised by myself from the guy.
1: So hold on, so hold on. You're telling me that if we have an argument and my voice gets a little bit louder than yours.
2: We're supposed to talk. We're supposed to argue.
1: Sometimes conversation gets heated.
2: And then are heated, but in what way? In an aggressive way, or is just that you have some.
1: No, based upon what you're saying, you say that if the person gets heated in terms of conversation, you're gone.
2: All right, let me fix it, though. If we're in a conversation through an argument, and the tone of which you're raising your voice sounds as if the next move is to become physical, me not get a chance.
1: Oh, okay, understood.
2: You have conversation with a voice. The voice of a reason. I try to get your point across while the other person is trying to get your point. But then it's matter where it wasn't, it must sound like you're trying to be. You're not trying to advance them to physical and a physical attack. But because you know it changes up tone, you can tell when a person walks. Even military in our face, but now it's our face. The tone of all them are dealing with all them. Like, you know, when you're looking at somebody, I them very generally eye. You can see that they might build up to that. I'm not going to entertain something like that.
0: Okay.
2: I've experienced it in my younger years. I'm away from it. I never seen from that relationship. I put myself back in another relationship like that. So that is what I was speaking on. But maybe I should have explained it.
1: Come on, that's all right. That's all right, man. We have a clear understanding of what you're saying, man. We have a clear understanding of what you're saying.
2: Raising voice in that sense of going into, like, a song into the physical and then my bad. We don't understand your point as well. Because voice is a race to try to bring a point across.
1: Yeah.
2: But, yeah, man, I have some women, they take it out of security to say, yeah, man, she loves me and this, that, that. When it's actually not, it's an act of disrespect and. No value in the person, because if you care for a person, why would you want to harm them? Certainly, you know.
1: Yes.
0: Okay.
1: Mm-hmm. But back to the original question.
2: Me kind of like. For me, me kind of like jealousy, mm-hmm. but like I'm moderate. Oh. For example, something many actually like. Some of mine, a typical caring boyfriend would say that they can't sit at jealous and feel jealous about.
1: All right, can I interject a second there? All right, so you're saying that, all right, let's go back to the original point. So I want to know from you where weakness comes in the relationship that we're talking about, where you say that are the downfall for a man from a woman. Could you explain, if you can, where the downfall would come in? At what point where the weakness start to come in?
2: Jay was thinking that if you conform to a request of a woman and then having the need to fulfill it, he thinks of as a weakness. When I just think of it as, wait a second, consideration and what is the right word to use? You're considering the woman and just putting into what she requested. You don't have to feel fulfilled or not. So in the part where you say that you find that as weakness, it is not weakness. It is just giving and taking in a relationship. Just like you would request something after a woman. For example, I usually take this taxi to work, and the guy was getting way too familiar, and I, me myself, express with the driver's behavior towards me, to my school, whatever. Oh, I'm not comfortable to that. And without him having to say, I discontinue taking that taxi service because, out of respect to him, he's not comfortable with me, fine. I'm not when I go back on the first, it feel more comfortable.
1: So basically,
2: so, yes, I'm
1: okay. So you're saying that at what? He was he weak towards you? Would you define it as being him being weak towards you?
2: It was just. It's not being weak towards me. He just. It's not being weak to submit to your woman just as a woman can submit to you. It's a two-way relationship, not one way. A woman cannot submit to a man if he finds that she is about submitting to certain needs or requests of her. And it's not weakness if you submit to a woman. In the case where you say don't fall, there are instances where men tend to get in trouble because of a woman. Yes. But then you have to consider as well that if she brings up an example. Johnny, if baby, you know, so that man that out there, so licking on my face, I'm going to go to the licking back in my face. You have a choice not to.

0: in that act of protection.
1: Mm-hmm.
0: Sure, feel bad now, sense of why. You know, really? So when you come still on the team, yeah. You know, no one should have got calm and dating in a desire that I want to show up. She got feel bad now, I don't know, because she never assessed the situation properly. It got us all. But it's not because
1: I got to say something to you. I got to say something. If the man now got there for defense, you gonna look for the man as a coward. I ask, what am I gonna do with that man where can't protect him sense of that? And if the man go there now, chat the man, and the man end up at jail. Me see oftentimes, and this is facts. I see oftentimes that this female, even though they would go visiting the younger bring food or something, they still loyal to the man, them out the road, I give where they something. And when they know so the man near if you come from jail, them put off from the other man and say, yo, XYZ. So it's not like if the man even put himself in a trouble for you, it's not like you're gonna stay loyal to him. What's if he get too much years in a prison? That's a boy, I agree.
2: But especially the point where he gets a 20-30 years. Will he come back to the relationship after 20-30 years in prison? I'm not seeing that still, but you know, there are exceptions to the rule, but I'm not seeing a woman.
1: We see it all the while. Whether she give it to man in the community, or she give it to the very same police them where they have the man in a lockup, or you get what me say? She not gonna stay. She go out there enjoy herself. And when the time come, now when she knows, say the man never come, she say, "Boy, now stop give it to me. I make look a sit tight up like say, up never there go on."
2: No, but even so. A young girl, I'd say 20, and this man get a 30 year, right?
1: Mm-hmm.
2: She'll be, right. At his release, she'll be 40, 50. She's not going to wait.
1: Exactly.
2: She's not going to wait. So let's not fool ourselves. She's not going to wait. Honey.
1: And then if the man not going to do it, DJ Mike, she's going to say, a coward man, she there with him, him not defend her and all of these things. Yeah, you understand?
2: Yeah. Yeah, man. I agree.
1: So it's not like say you're gonna say you're old something to me and I say, oh yeah man, him they have a choice, he never did have to chat the man if something go wrong. You could have just got thump him in the face, no, you never have to chat the man. When you give him a back and bust up him, so you're gonna get it's to the point what I'm saying.
2: Yeah man, I see what you're saying.
0: I got your point on that.
1: Mm-hmm.
2: But I was looking.
0: Go ahead. Saying that women are bring down. Men are really go for that because they have situations when women are good support for men and girls.
1: I'm not taking away the fact for real, you know, because at the end of the day, I'm saying yes, women are good supporters of men, especially in terms of like business wise. So when I say DJ Mike, then we give you like full support, man. You know, if you're going to say, yo, baby, I want to go. What you think? And then we'll give you the pointers and say, all right, then you can't take out a loan, one taxi.
0: So, better know you say that, but all you that talk earlier sound like very broad and generalized, like, yeah, man, all of them are bringing down because if them tell you to do this, I don't agree, you're not getting none of that.
1: All
0: of the women
1: say like that. Hold on. I could, just like us, I always say, you know me, a controversy boss, right? I wouldn't say based on certain things that it would be unfair for me to say that all women are gold diggers, even though I know enough women we are dig out for whatever, and they're more loyal to the money more than to the man. Because if the moment a man can provide for them, they're gonna seek other alternative, they're gonna have a next sugar daddy or something for fill in that gap. Well, it wouldn't fear for me if you say all women are the same.
0: But in the same breath, you have to man is scared with man when you have money and then income and this are when you start have money. Some man, yesterday, for example, a musical art, so I need to. In the beginning, the woman, when I talk from day one, she helped push him in brand, help that party and promoting music and this, that, and then finally make a bus and produce a big song and finally make a bus. Most of the time, you look a white woman or some light-skinned woman, then move on to the left, the woman will chop start with them behind. It's a two-way thing. Same, and the biblical stuff, them won't that come clear to you. Other man, even understand that. All in a mention, who betrayed Jesus? No, a man, there's not a woman alone.

0: But that's a different conversation.
1: That's a different conversation, but that's talking about betrayal.
2: Yeah. Now we are talking about Eve work her craft, and that means how woman craft if you get man to do things what them not really did want to do, and that was just a choice still, you know. You understand? So man willingly sometimes get to do certain things, because some, as we say, a man with day in his house, you go there, all right, so you go pick one, kill this argument, right, in your community, and somebody come at you, the man, all right, in his house are eating bulla and I drink him water, and you come in and say, yo boy, baby, and you spin all the narrative, you know, say, rare, come up in my face, and what you gonna do about it, is it? And now you know. And the man there, they say, so what? You know, I go out there to defend the team. The man good in him house, and the man go, you know, him go take up a beer back and slap the man in him face. Things go a different direction, right? And when the man end up in a jail or prison, you gonna say, boy, I just sleep with him when you slap or box him, cross him face. Me never expect say you're gonna give my beer back in him head or a bad broad board. That could have been avoided. But you know, as a female, you know, say, and if the man not do, you gonna say, yeah, what this? And your customer say, my mama man, and him can't ray, and you threaten him with all different kind of things. So we just, I said, yes, the craft what woman used to get man to do things, and that is a
0: and real, yeah, and I was trying to find out from her where at what point it becomes a weakness when they see it as a weakness to them with the men.
2: When the man not do what, when yeah, the man yeah. not honor them requests, or the man not honor requests,
0: that is the weakness. All right, let me put it another way. We, at what point you would think a man is weak to you?
3: I don't think men per se really have a weakness towards women. Why is it not? The main, even Olana, the reason why, I'm telling you, really weakness a man has for women is the sexual aspect of the relationship. What motivates? Notice the people and say, if you not do it, you might go lock shop. All right. And that's in a feedback, that is why I'm finding obligation to be because I'm not a wife. So it's not a matter of saying, I can't care about a woman while in the business. Because no one can get nothing with more friends out. So it's more to him obligation to make sure it's secure by honoring the girl. So that's to me, that's the only weakness. Other than that, woman call it to man with a man do what they want as they feel like, you know. And then back to the topic on the beer pastor saying, you are too much wife.
2: You never said you are too much wife. Using the Bible as a measuring stick to say, in the Bible, it wasn't really totally a problem.
3: Is it okay to have more than one wife? And you were saying it was okay to have more than one wife, right?
0: He was answering in the context of the Bible, but at the end he did say that he has one wife and he would not want another one
2: because
0: it wasn't fully, right. He was not endorsing that you must go out there and have multiple women, you know, right? It was not, he was just giving reference.
2: Well, me I am endorsing it. Don't you?
3: If you're the weak to our woman, if you have a woman and you're weak to her, why would you want to dishonor by having another woman?
0: But miss, I'm still looking for
3: you, each and the old lady.
0: Fine, but I'm still looking for the do in for you from your from your side. What is the weakness you consider to be weak? Where a man is weak to you.
3: The only a man's weakness to me is the sexual part. Best or no, it's when it comes to sex, I can't get a man for anything clean. One thing of the hopes him and get to take an example of just me for a man.
0: Yes.
3: When I just meet him, he will bring the sun, the moon, the stars, everything comes here. because he want impress her enough for you to give him what he wants. If after him get what he want, mm-hmm. he not must try to impress her that much, you know. But that is what I'm saying. The weakness of the lust and what can be done with a woman. Other than that, woman not have no more control. No man, no money can control a man. People can't control a man. But having the desire to be released sexually, a man will bring the heavens and the earth to you to get that from him.
2: Right.
3: That is the only weakness a man having in regards to a man. Once he win that,
0: all right.
3: it drop, there's let nothing me, else all right. what a man
2: DJ
3: does.
2: Mike,
0: yeah.
2: let me show you something quick and fast.
0: Yes.
2: Talking to couple of men or men on the street, sometimes, you know why side chick get most preference with certain things in more than even the wife at home? And I'm not saying in all cases, but, you know, interacting with men on the street. Then we say, yo, the side chick will do some gymnastic when it come on to sex, will blow their mind. Where the wife now do at home.
3: Yeah, I'm not a fine woman. I'm not a fine woman right there. What is the weakness? The get the preference because she a boom kick and the one I have a chosen now read.
2: Yeah, and then so we say the side chick will out there performing.
3: She gets to go to hotel dates. She gets to go shopping. She gets to all that because she a boom kick and split. But the one not boom kick, but boom kick and split. The man not pull I do a front of money now also make sure say grocery I mean then fear. But the one out that door she get all of the fun because he's been provided the sex that he wants.
2: So if you are satisfied sexual preferences and orientations, then automatically you are gonna get what you want because
3: which is the control of men. Which is what controls men, what she provides.
0: All right, so that basically you're saying that's the weakness and the downfall of a man, then sex is... You're basically saying that sex is the main...
3: There's nothing else that woman can do to program the man. Need of what he wants, and if we buy a roll of Jamaica and just keep and get a friend of him.
2: So DJ Mike, you never a girl, me not talk about in terms of like, you know, back then, because they don't know when you're back then, you younger and wilder and, you know, you'd have some good experiences. You never find that one girl, like, you can't get in trouble for this, because there's a safe space here, right? Yeah, safe space here. And we listen, we're not judge, right? You never get that experience from a female, any particular female in the past where you could have said, yo, that girl there, do something and blow your mind, fly your chip, make it up on cloud nine.
0: Listen.
2: Like you never get a sexual experience with that girl yet where you say, yo, that one there, wicked, that one there, anywhere she there, you will find her.
0: No, man, let me give you a better example.
3: It's the only weakness. It is the only weakness. Mm-hmm. Other than that, men do as they like.
0: No, but
3: man, no response, but nothing else.
0: Let me give you an example to that. You ever in a relationship, you ever see this girl you like her, you know she sees not for you, but every time she calls, it's like you just can't resist. And every time you see her,
2: you can't say put it up a resistance. You can't sing that song.
0: You can't sing the berries.
2: Particular girl, right? You know. Yeah.
0: And when you're going back home, you say, why me nah go back, you know? Me nah go back. And then the next...
2: I usually say now we younger days, last lick always the problem. The last lick. And you say, oh, you know, one more time. One last lick. And the last lick, we put in a problem.
0: Yeah, man. Major problem. Right? So we totally agree.
3: And then...
0: Mm-hmm. Go ahead.
3: I'm back to the lock shop business. Women who know that is the control of men, utilize that control, and that is where you come in now with the concept of that woman and man down fast. It's not first a woman first, not really supposed to say woman and man down fast. It's a man dire need for sex. is their own that don't fall, because this is what women use to manipulate is what they need out of a man. So if you want to, you're fine if you're making go on a relationship, the sex is not the focus. You have better control of yourself and what a woman can tell you to do or not to. Eve do him to be cut, Adam do him to be cut, you might think, well, what is that you look at? Then do it in the and come back where Adam and the girls are Eve, why I'm doing so. So it's just a matter of not being easily focused on just being the sexy sex. Just take your sex off of the mind, be a man, and so almost control on the other man's relationship. Because we're not be like that. Women will weaponize the aspect of that you're need. You know, when it's like, when it comes like robots, or program, and the word down it just is the constant tick, tick, tick, tick, tick, tick, tick, tick, tick, tick.
4: Listen. We are all we design. We can't do like, you know, for say, tech sex, because we have rules. You know what, rules are much of the industry right now. So,
3: but no, and I'm not for rules. I'm not for the woman. Two men are really different on the sex part. Two men are fine. Now, the woman compulsory find a woman where he are me and mind frame different. Woman mind a money, woman mind different. Money. As I say, we find woman with PSP. If you're not interested, women not interested. I'm like, not, you could have been concrete tie guy in a bed and you know your woman look chick, trust me, she will be looking on that bed. So I'm gonna ask her in our baby that. What's it because who no focus on the sex? That is why we're not in the predicament going to say woman controlling and woman different woman that. It's a matter of who no one for because the next sex calling on mind too much. They couldn't mind after it. And look for other things beyond sex and also less control of the man that I will have. But until we realize that, we never continue to be a sheep for a woman.
4: Okay. All right. Time flies. Right. We're it having begins, fun. We have to begins, kind of wrap it up, Jovian, because
3: It begins here. Once you can fix that, it will be better. Trust me.
4: Okay.
3: So, come on, I have
4: I can't do that still, but praise Jesus. But very good at times, for you know, send your big ups as usual, because we're winding down. Okay, so,
0: Yeah, man, you can go ahead and send your
3: big ups. Well, you understand what I'm saying, right?
0: Yeah, man, we get what you say.
4: We greatly appreciate. We greatly appreciate your input.
3: Okay.
4: Thank you. So you can send your big ups now, as usual.
3: No, I have no big ups to do anymore. I big up to my company, Ladies Bank Coffee Factory, and my family and friends in Jamaica.
4: Okay. So that coffee company, you can give DJ Mike a discount on a bottle of coffee for me. You have to wake up and stimulate his brain.
0: I can't get one?
3: Sure.
0: All right. We can make an arrangement. I'll come pick it up.
4: All right, because yes, on the morning programs, we need him to be drinking some coffee to stimulate his mind. So you can, I can link you up with our number and, you know, you can try and get a bottle of coffee.
3: Yes, I'm not able. And what the thing is, look, when you're in the States, I own all of the people.
0: No, man, I'm in Jamaica.
4: He's in Jamaica.
0: I'm in Augustown side.
4: Right, so you can link up with him and get him a bottle of coffee for me, please, especially for, you know, I give him as a present for Father's Day. give him a bottle of coffee, all right?
3: We currently have someone sitting right now for 30% off on others, yes. Where I can get him, we can discuss a different person to drop. But the biggest person that we have off right now is 30%. Jab Love Coffee, a very good brand. And I'm sure you guys
4: gonna
3: look
4: good. Oh, okay. I'm gonna love to meet your boss one day, you know. We can't talk to him and ask him what go out for, you know, him company started, and we can't get an interview with the boss. You can line up that first.
0: Yeah, man, we'd love to have him, definitely.
4: Okay. I thank you so much for for coming on our programs and always being active in the chat, Toby. And I, you know, as a tropical sponsor, the least. One day we are going to give you a little giveaway too. Yes, it. Give you a little phone card that you can call your little man. I say, hello, Moto. Hello. All right. So thank you, Toby. Yes, thank you.
0: All right. Thank you very much, Toby, and right? for your input, boy. I tell you, the text lines is blazing as per usual. Sashi, today's topic. Today's topic.
4: See, Mike, we get a bottle of coffee here. You know?
0: All right. You're a good youth, man. You're a good youth, man. We appreciate it. All right, folks. We are down to the final 5 minutes of the show. I want to thank everybody for tuning in today. Indeed, it was a great show today. And we look forward to hear from you tomorrow. It's going to be more vibes, right? And thanks again to persons participating in the chat. You know, we really appreciate it. Trisha, big up yourself. Trisha was very active today. Tobian, yeah, man. Mark, yes, man. China, Aija, yes, man. Boy, I tell you.
4: Gangsta Pasta.
0: Thanks to Gangsta Pasta, Blackwood. Anna Lee, our first caller, she came on and, you know, gave her input. We appreciate that. And remember, folks, as usual, I always tell people, always be a role model in someone's life today, because this younger generation really need a role model in their life today. So we ask that, you know, be a role model in someone's life, right? And if you're going to do something stupid, don't do it at all. Just leave it alone, right? Just let it stay. And before anything, ask the Father for his guidance, because you really need it. You really, really need his guidance in this time, because, you know, sometimes some decisions that person or advice person gives you may not be the best thing for you. So just ask the Father to guide you along, you know, in everything possible. Sashi, what's your final say?
4: All right. Before I go, persons that, you know, have celebrated birthday, whether last week or coming into this week, Angie, big up yourself. Happy belated birthday, Angie. I want to say happy birthday to my friend Mexican Chain over in Spanish Town. Big up yourself. You understand? And for those other persons who are celebrating Tropical Spicery, they say happy International Day to you wherever you are. I want to say thanks for all our active listeners, those who, you know, even not participated in the text line, and those who are participating in the text line, thank you for having us, right? You are the persons that, you know, motivates me to, you know, deliver great programs each weekend and stuff like that. So, on the flip side, we'll catch you bright and early tomorrow again.
0: Definitely.
4: Right? We'll be having, you know, as always, a great program in store, fully loaded, fully meaningful. So we'll catch you on the flip side tomorrow in the Tropical Spice Radio Chill Room. Yeah?
0: All right. There you go, folks. DJ Mike and Sashi signing off. Enjoy the rest of your day, all right?
4: All right. Take us out with some good music, DJ.
0: Yes, man.
4: Take us out.

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4: So she does more. Vape she vape, yeah. Brave she brave, she does free the free. She said me clean like a seal for her, she ain't creative. Me long like navy training. She hear me tell her to prepare for painting. Pad come and me more paint your piercings. 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
2: everything.
4: But could I swear she dainty. 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
0: So pull up in Ferrari, when you finish, I'll be leaving a poly, got me girl, I got the tally body. I ain't know, I'm in chop. Love when it make it lolly jolly jolly. Bad, bad, one puppy and a shally body. Got the traffic everywhere, cause everybody I see.
2: Body I see.
0: Baby, you are the bodies. But me have to bring it, travel body.
3: You gonna name for your tick, so love when you're dealing. Kiss go, the name not calling, I mix up serious. When you listen to me in jump, take time, wind down like wind up. Nah, like
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0: Me have a little letter spit up. She says she obsessed, yes. So pull up if you have it, bring a friend if you believe in a poly, got me girl, I got the tally body. And you know I'm in job. Love when you make it lolly jolly. Bad, bad, bad, puppy and a shally puppy. Got the traffic everywhere, cause everybody I see. Baby, you are the bodies. But you have to bring a travel body. Vape. Grape, she brave, she don't fear the fear. She said, I'm clean like a seal for a shade creative. Yeah. Long light, navy training. She hear me tell her to prepare for baiting. Bad, bad, come and me more paint your piercings. Pay for your braid, for your nails, your lace, sweet. Everything. Bad, could I swear she dainty. 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The years don't patter plus. Nah, shot from your ticket off, don't put it on pack.
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0: Looking at your eyes, slow wine, best by fire. 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Love when you make it lally jolly. But my puppy and a shelly puppy. Traffic everywhere, cause everybody I see.
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0: faith. 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
1: Like say we are the truth.
0: The boy them no say he side and a nothing for them play with. There is nothing in this world like
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0: When food like gravy, yeah. 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

0: day. And every day money popping on a Tuesday. 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
0: Wiz. 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
1: yeah,
0: she stand up with candy, don't be feeble. 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
1: 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I know
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1: You want go one. 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